0: 1924 DDRS is activated, 7th Morgan Avenue.
1: Sure, Proxy 45, Captain, be advised, there's no alarm sounding in the building.
0: Proxy 245. Roger, number 221.
2: Beaches on scene. We're going to assist the driver with the line if he needs from the hydrant, and we're moving forward.
0: Roger, squad 232.
1: Well, 314, 333, what's your location?
3: We're at Dundonald and Young.
1: We're at Dundonald and Church. 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

0: 809, roger.
1: 333, move to 314 and be advised the march has begun, apparently.
2: Roger that, chief.
3: It's all clear. We'll continue to investigate that unit 811.
0: Roger, number 245.
4: Fire from the 326. We have ERU 950 on scene.
0: Roger, 950.

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1: Go ahead.
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0: Trauma Fire, Pepper 245 Captain, we've gained access to Unit 712. We've checked the balconies. It's all clear on floors 7, 8, and 9. I think we can downgrade this to 1, sir.
1: Trauma Fire acknowledged, Pepper 245 Captain, clearing all incoming apparatus. 1, sir, situation.

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1: Roger, was that 925?
0: 975.
1: 975, thank you.

0: Yeah, just wondering if you got a better location for this station. We're in the area. We've made entry into the ACC from the Maple Leaf Square side, and so far nothing.
1: Roger, call 334. All I have is that they're near the Maple Leaf Square entrance with white curly hair wearing a hoodie, but no further information there, just that they're laying on stairs.
0: Roger, we'll keep looking.
1: Roger, thanks, Cap.

0: Correct, yeah.
1: Yeah, James, did that EMS locate a patient out there?
0: No, nothing here yet, and no extra info from EMS.
1: Roger that. You can just let them know we're on the east side now investigating.

0: the east side of the Scotiabank Arena as well, and so far we have been unable to locate a patient.
1: Roger, pump 334. Upon callback, the caller said that they're no longer on scene, but said the patient was seen in the internal stairwell to the right of Real Sports Apparel, if that's any help.
0: Yeah, that's helpful. We'll check that out. Thank you.

31, Captain. We have the elevator on hold up here. 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If I need your help, we'll send her back down. We're just going to wait a couple seconds to see if this clears up before you try for a reset. It's still a little easy up here.

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Fire, grass, rubbish. 2595 Bloor Street, West. 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

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The staff up here actually has some fans we're going to use. And, yeah, we'll reset it when we're done. 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

0: domestic issue with an argument with an ex-girlfriend. 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Seems to be in a calm mental state.
1: Thank you.

0: Paul was the girlfriend of the hospital patient.
1: Message the caller. I believe.

0: EMS 975, and we just spoke with MLSC security. They've been out, unable to locate any patient. We're going to clear.
1: Roger, Copper 334, Captain.

Number 221, fire, grass, rubbish, 3050 Lawrence Avenue, East. Scarborough Dual Hospital East Pack 1.

the verdict was yes, about harm to the girlfriend. Do we have an SCIP team or TCS response? Thank you.

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1: Roger.
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Ariel 221, vehicle, personal injury intersection of Birch Mountain Road and Ashtonby Road, East Tack 1.

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1: Go, DC-1.
0: Yes, sir, can I have a paramedic? I don't think we need our own people. Let's see, I'll have a young lady fall down here. I'm just 25 meters north of Gloucester on Church on the west side.
1: Copy that. North of Gloucester on Church. You'll want to call Terminator for this?
0: I'm just on the west side there, about 25 meters up.
1: And just my paramedics notified.
2: We'll call. I'll get started. Do you have any patient details?
0: Your
3: That's negative. I just got off the phone. He said that they just got there. They've been there for 4 minutes.
1: Copy that. We'll walk around, but we don't see police on scene.
3: Roger, Cap. But it sounds like they have requested it. I'll, if you don't see them, I'll give them a call back and just confirm they have the right call.
1: Yeah, Toronto Fire. We've walked both intersections. There are no police on scene. If you can just confirm with them the address that they're at and have them respond to this call, that'd be great. Thank you.
3: Roger, welcome.

0: Toronto Fire, pump 433. This person was just resting. You can cancel EMS. They're on their way.
1: Welcome. Disregard. I was looking for a pump 221, Captain.
2: Go ahead, Toronto Fire.
1: A pump 221, Captain. The caller is at 3010 3010 Lawrence Avenue East. She says she can see the truck and you're in the right location, but she's coming out to meet you. I'm not sure if you found it yet.
2: No, yeah, we're halfway into Thompson Park at the time. We can see what appears to be some residual smoke in the air. We're going to investigate further.
1: Roger.

0: 15. We've left the patient in care of TPS as well as MCIT team. Pump 315 will be cleared.
1: Roger.

0: comes to around to ride it. 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We're just going to check the coast.
1: Roger, Papa 211.

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0: Don't do 11. We got a rubbish fire. We're going to extinguish it.
1: For the 45.
2: Roger, Papa 211.
3: 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I'll let EMS dispatch know.

0: Toronto, this is Rescue 275 arriving at 42 what kind of place?
1: Roger, Rescue 275.
0: Turn over from 221.
1: White Bomber 221.
2: Johnny Remnants would appear to have been cooking fire at some point here. The fire is out at the time. 221 will be clearing shortly.
1: Roger, Bomber 221.

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1: 435, we've arrived at 160 Horner. We have PO Ambulance 3077 on scene.
0: 3007, roger.

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0: 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Do I need to notify TCHC about this, or do you know if they're already aware of it?
1: The situation, and when the

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1: I read you strength 5. Your identifier is still high rise 332 crew 4. We're just working on changing that for you now, but I hear you loud and clear.
0: All right, thank you very much.

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0: Charlie Fire, Palm Beach 13. We have a last hurricane standard in the floor elevator, probably smoke. Palm Beach 13, Captain Command, investigating Fire 3.
1: Fire 13, can you just repeat what floor it was on?
0: Third floor.
1: Roger.
2: Aerial 421, cleared by ambulance.
1: Roger, Captain.

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0: Hello, fire. This is Pump 315. Our patient is conscious and leaving the scene. We can downgrade this and clear attempts. Thank you.
1: Roger, Pumper 315. I do have that EMS have marked themselves on scene. If you happen to see them, you can let them know, and I will give their communications a call.
0: Copy that. Sorry that we didn't see them.

0: 9321.
1: Yeah, Toronto Fire. We've been flagged down by Toronto Fire Prevention staff. They've requested an ambulance to come. We have a patient. We're at 367 King Street West. 367 King Street West. There's a white Ford F-150, a female, 27 years old, 7 months pregnant, has taken a fall out of the truck. She's experienced abdominal pain and left side pain at the moment. They're requesting an ambulance.
0: Roger, Pennsylvania 31. Confirming, I'm going to put you on this.
1: Roger, Toronto Fire. We'll switch over to South Act 1.

0: command zone to DC, just be advised, the back end of the march is just passing Young and Wood.
1: Command copy, back end passing Young and Wood.

Humphrey 345, medical, check call intersection of Wallace Avenue and Dufkin Street, South Tack 1.

0: Trench Command, Strike Team 1.
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0: We're proceeding to 314. March has been cleared from Young and Maitland.
1: Man, copy.

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1: Hi, go ahead.
0: Yeah, sorry, Channel 5. I have a very anxious father here about the fall with his wife, the pregnant wife. He's wondering if he has ETA for an ambulance or he's going to drive to the hospital himself.
1: We notified them 2 minutes ago, so I don't have an ETA yet.
0: All right, I figured that. Just standing here, so we're going to ask you. Thank you.
1: Yeah, no worries. I'll give it a few, and then I can check.
0: Roger.

0: 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Rita Charles, on Taco.
1: Pumper 111, medical, trouble breathing, 175 Como Avenue, Willowdale Manor, seniors residence North Pack 1.

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0: 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High-rise respond patient unconscious at the Rogers Center Skydome on South Tacoma. Acknowledge.
1: Fire high-rise 332, acknowledge, switching to South Tacoma.
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1: Yes, our fire, our patients, they are going to drive to their local hospital to visit an OB. They're leaving now. They're refusing medical. 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They won't wait.
0: Roger, no worries. I'll cancel EMS.
1: All right, thanks for helping out.
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Rescue 341, respond allergic reaction, 64 Montcalm Avenue, 64 Montcalm, Caledonia and Eglinton on TAC 1, South TAC 1. 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

0: 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We're with security from the building and made contact with the rest of the building. There's no incident at this location.
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0: Charlie, rescue 341, we're at 65 Montcalm. You have ambulance 819 on scene.
1: 819, copy. Yeah, rescue 341, you've actually just been cleared by ambulance, advising fire not required.
0: Roger, thank you.

0: 325. We're in the vicinity of Bloor and Sherburne. Have we any other calls on this?
1: Negative. Single caller. That's literally all they said. If you check the area, you don't see anything you can clear up. I'm not sure. Maybe they were referring to Sherburne north of Bloor in the parkland there. I don't have any further details.
0: Yeah, roger that. We'll investigate. Take a look around.

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1: 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We're just on the other side of the arch of where McGill would be.
0: Copy that. Copy that, 332. Logistics 2 will meet you at that area there at 10 o'clock.
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1: Right, are you staying here or mobile?
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0: apparatus responding to the island medical. Appears there is a bit of a time delay on this. Not exactly sure why. Police had the call. We did not. 30-year-old male unconscious, unknown if breathing.
1: Roger that, Charlie.

Roger, pump 335. 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

0: 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We cannot locate anybody here. There's no residents available at this address. Can you try a callback?
1: Yeah, Roger. Stand by. I'm on the line with EMS.

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0: Third Street Command, call 314.
1: Go 314.
0: Yeah, we're going to stay in zone 2, but relocate to Alexander and Young. Do you want us to just come straight to the hall or have the crew meet us there?
1: Contact logistics for that.
0: Roger.
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0: report being Wilco. We're staying at church closer.
1: To the island. Just be advised that it appears this call is actually the 6th Street in Etobicoke. Either ambulance or police got the call wrong. So, pump 335, I'll have you touch base with medics at 4 Bayview to see if fire is required, but as far as we know, there is no unconscious male on the island.
2: 335 copies. Right now, Island EMS is following us. We've not reached 4 Bayview yet. There is no 4 Bayview on the island.
1: Roger.

0: But do you guys still need us, or?
1: Yeah, this is 235. Can you stand by one? I'm just going to check the corner of Bayview and 6th Street.
0: Roger that. We'll remain out here on the water.
2: Front of fire, ladder 325 on scene, Dundas, sure run.
3: Roger, ladder 325. And again, just for units on the island medical call, we are just going to investigate this call at 4 Bayview to see if fire is required, but otherwise we can clear off. It was some serious address confusion.
4: Crossroads, Plaza West, Echorn.

0: Go 332.
1: Palm 332 has currently been relieved by ladder 312. We'll be proceeding to 314 for rehab at this time.
0: 332 in rehab. Command copy.

0: We've done a thorough search of the area. I've not been able to find a patient. We're clear all apparatus, including the fireboat.
1: Roger. All apparatus clear of the island medical.
2: Three calls, can you move over to Church, stage at McGillan Church, please?

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1: 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It'll be on TAC 1, South TAC 1.

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2: Has arrived, 2625 Western Road. We're just moving forward in front of the LCBO to investigate.
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1: .312 from within the zone. Strike Team 1, you copy that?
2: That's affirmative. Would you like us to be attached to that too?
1: That's affirmative.
2: Roger, Church Command. Toronto Fire responding to 26 Girard Street East.
3: Roger, be advised, police are on scene.
2: Roger, police on scene.
4: Church Street Command, CAT team is just a block away. We have, our medic is going to respond until other medics get there.
1: Church Command copy, CAT's on it too.

0: front fire. Search for men. Strike Team 1 has arrived at 20. Gerard East. Police on scene. We're moving forward.
1: Roger, Strike Team.
0: Church Street Command, Film 2DC, responding 26 Gerard Street East. 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
0: Zone 2 DC on scene 26, right?
1: Copy. And 4 is on scene. Roger.
3: And 810 also on scene.
1: 810.
4: Roger, 344 is on scene.
1: Roger, again, it might be a few minutes, but I will get back to you as soon as I have something.

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0: on 231, Captain.
1: Squad 232, go.
0: Squad 232, Captain. My keys are now working with SS8P box. Yeah, my driver ring the blue card. I just will credit for you if that's okay.
1: Home 231,
0: acknowledge. Thank you.
2: Home 231, acknowledge. 519 Church Street. I believe it's at Barbara Hall Park for an unconscious overdose. That is on the east side of Church, but just wanted to confirm how you wanted me to run it.
3: Roger, we're going to use internal crews. Let's send 314 up to 519 Church.
2: Roger.
4: Responding 519 Church.
2: Roger, 314. Just waiting on further details, but it is an unconscious overdose.
4: 14, Roger.
5: Okay, the source. 31 01 Road, West Ave 3.

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1: Roger, Squad 232.
2: Charlie, Richard 2 November, RAS 7, what kind of place? ENS 980 already on scene, as well as police.
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pumper 315, pumper 312, alarm single source, 170 Elizabeth Street, hospital for sick children South Tac 2.

0: 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They advise the person we're looking for is behind number 26.
1: Toronto Fire copies. 26 DuPont Street, just to make sure.
0: Roger.
1: Roger, thanks. Just let me know what you find. And any other units that we're calling on TAC-1, you can go ahead.
2: Elderly gentleman has fallen on the sidewalk. I think it's Hook 226, corner of Danforth and Woodland. We're going to assess the patient. I'll give you an update soon.
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0: 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Correct address is in back of number 30. Number 30 on DuPont.
1: Toronto Fire copies. If you need ambulance, let me know. It looks like they are not en route.
0: We're just making patient contact now. Stand by for an update, Toronto Fire.
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We're at that location. There's no issues. If you can have staff try for reset, we'll wait here to see if it will hold. Roger.

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0: Yeah, we'll stand by. 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No ETA yet, though, right?
1: No, not yet.
2: Seven, medical, trouble breathing, 153 Boardwalk Drive, East TAC 1.

0: 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Pumper 226. We have TEMS unit. I don't know yet, but we do have TEMS on scene.
1: Roger, Pumper 226. EMS on scene.

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1: Copy that. Squad 232, Toronto Fire.
0: So far, I think we've confirmed an alarm from steam from the shower. Pump 312. Can you get staff to go for a reset?
2: We'll go cap standby.
0: 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We ain't heard no alarm activations.
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0: number 245, vehicle, personal injury intersection of Kennedy Road and Ellesmere Road, East PAC 1.
1: Toronto Fire, pump 226, Captain. Updated address, patient is on the sidewalk on the west side of Woodbine, just north of Danforth, in front of the Value Mart.
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0: What's your location?
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0: Mostly at 11 o'clock.
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0: 45's arrived. The correct address here is 1309 Kennedy. We have a single vehicle in a parking lot. We have police on the road. We're moving forward to investigate.
1: Copper 245.

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1: Hellfire 233.
0: Don't have an address, but do we know if this is on Lawrence or on Lillian?
2: Fire Pumper 343, are we going to the East Tower or the West Tower?
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1: Roger, 923.
4: This is 433 driver. It is after the separation of express and collector, so regardless of where you are, you'll be able to grab it.
0: Roger, thank you.
2: Ariel 433, if you can stay back there, it's a good place to block and you can have control of that vehicle. 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Toronto Fire, we've got four vehicles involved, no major injuries. We have EMS 3416 on scene from Peel Region.
1: Roger, Pumper 433. You still have Squad 445, Pump 445, and Rescue 425 incoming. Are you going to require an additional apparatus to block?
2: That's affirmative. 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We just have multiple vehicles in different locations.
1: Roger, Pumper 433, Squad 445, you can clear, no entrapment.
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6: 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We have a 30-year-old female complaining of neck pain and has a headache.
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0: take my position, we're leaving shortly.
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3: Area 432, vehicle accident, stop, Highway Gardner West, go up to west of Kipley Avenue, and east of 427 on tap 2.
2: Chief, this is Church Command. 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
2: Can you make sure we're doing crew exchanges at Young Street, not on the Church Street side? Let's make sure we're doing crew exchanges on Young Street.
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1: SEPA operations have terminated.
0: Roger, Chief.
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0: Norburn, we have extinguished. We'll be clear shortly.
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3: Copy that. 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
0: Roger, ambulance already has a high priority.
2: Roger.
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0: 949.

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1: I just checked on EMS. 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
0: Roger, 24. Thank you.

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2: We've completed the report at G14. 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
1: Go Strike Team 1.
0: We just checked out the intersection of Church and Isabella, where Crew 333 are stationed there and staged. Foot traffic's moderate there. We're going to continue back on Yonge Street and go around to the north end of Church.
1: Church Command, copy.
2: E4, just be advised, I can see you're keying up, but nothing's coming through at all.
3: 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And just confirming we got PD on the way. We've got an aggravated rattle male here. 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

0: We're located with the patient in the lobby now of 390 Queen Street.
1: Roger, police are on the way as well.
0: Roger, thank you.
1: Pumper 312, Toronto Fire, pump 312.
2: Go ahead, Toronto Fire.
1: You can clear, our overdose patient is up and away.
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3: To that right now.
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1: Command copy. 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
3: Wellesley,
4: can you get us a better location, please, DC-1?
3: Yeah, that's affirmative. It's in front of the Mapo restaurant. Mike, Alpha, Papa, Oscar.
4: Roger, and do you have 332 running with that, or 333?
3: I've got 332 doing that call right now.
4: Church man copy, DC-1, 332 on the pole.

0: 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Patient has left the intersection of Dundas and Palmerston, refusing medical attention, being cleared to MC.
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1: Go 332.
0: Church Street Command, the patient has remained in the care of EMS car 1 at this time. Pump 332 has been cleared by that EMS unit. Pump 332 will be returning to staging location at Church and Wellesley.
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0: 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Papa 422, arrived 731 Raymead Road.
1: 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Ambulance 40 Station South, TAC 1.

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Rescue 243, Pumper 213, Pumper 231, Squad 232, Chief 23, Vehicle Accident, CAP, Highway 401 West, Ran from 401 West Collector to McAllen Road, East Tack 1.

0: Pumper 426, Rescue 346, Ladder 426, Squad 331, Airlight 421, Pumper 423, Chief 42, Chief 34, Fire, Residential, 271 Indian Road, West Tac 3.
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1: 213 acknowledge.
3: Absolutely. I will give them a call. They'll have to send somebody with the keys. I'll get back to you with an ETA.
4: Copper 333. Just making sure we're canceled on this medical call on Richmond.
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0: Identify car number 2. The brakes appear to be set. No movement of the cables. Permission to de-energize the elevator.
1: Squad 4-5 crew, squad 4-5 captain, de-energize car 2.
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1: On low, and the door's not opening over.
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Tampa 132, Mill, Calculating 3560 Bath Street, Baker Hospital North Pack 1.

0: 213 Captain, car 23, can you confirm east or westbound?
1: This is number 213. We're westbound in the collector lane just before the McCowan off ramp.
0: Copy.
2: 25 serial. 215, we've made entry to the rear wind, over.
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0: Toronto Fire, Ladder 426, 360, complete, all clear.
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0: PK, you folks.
2: Fire. Police on scene on Indian Road.
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1: 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Pump 423 crew.
0: Yeah, can you guys bring the red stuff around to the Delta side of the building, please? It'll be closest to where we would have to go in.
1: Roger, Delta side.

0: Victor Street Command, Trail Fire.
1: Trail Fire, go ahead.
0: We're getting a call again at 519 Church Street. It's just outside the zone, but we treated it as in the zone for the last call.
1: Yeah, that's affirmative.
0: All details we got from ambulance, unconscious medical. I don't have an age or gender for you yet.
1: 519?
0: Affirmative. 519 Church Street, and now we got details, male 32, not fully alert.
1: Roger. We're going to dispatch 332 to that.
0: For Roger, 332.
2: We person you 122. Accidental activation of medical alarm, false alarm.
0: Roger. Was that from TCHC or did you want me to cancel them?
2: They're actually just arriving on scene now, so we'll have a conversation with them as well.

0: 6, Captain. We've located a pot, a planter pot, that somebody has been extinguishing cigarettes in that is smoldering that has caused a problem. You can make this a one-trip situation.
1: Roger, Pepper 426, one truck situation, 271 Indian Road. All other apparatus are free to clear.

0: 332, we've been making contact. We do have one male at this time who seems to be an E-rated. We're going to be sending to the station. If you could have EMS defense. We are on the north side of 519 Church in a courtyard.
1: Roger, Toronto Fire, do you copy?
2: I copy.

0: Shot fire, pump 331. We arrived at 50 lights railway. We've been met by security.
1: Roger.
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0: Roger, car 22.
1: Five 245 Mans Road, Unit 101. We have a two-story townhome. No sign. We're investigating car 3.
0: Roger, rescue 214.

0: Toronto Fire Rescue 214. There is no emergency accidental alarm. This is a roll truck situation.
1: Roger, Rescue 214. Clearing Rescue 223. One truck situation on Mance.
2: Two.
3: Go on.
2: We're going to be having a crew replacing you shortly. Do you have a location on Young and something?

0: Church Street Command, Pump 332, we have EMS on scene.
1: Roger.
2: 333 to Logistics 2, we're at Young and Isabella.
1: Young and Isabella, copy that. We'll have a crew changing out with you at midnight.
2: Roger.

0: Squad 331, Chief 31, respond again for alarms. 200 Wellesley, 200 Wellesley Street East for more alarms on TAC 2.
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1: Go ahead, 332.
0: Attrition Command, we've had EMS car 410 to this call. Patient has remained in EMS care at this time. Pump 332 will be clearing and reporting back to Church and Wellesley for staging.
1: Roger, thank you.

0: Panel indicates just floor. Interior stair landing. 2013 man investigating car freeze.
1: Roger.
2: Turn on fire, ladder 325 is on scene.
1: Roger, ladder.

0: Inspector in the stairwell due to smoking. You can make this two-trip situation on 313 in the lobby.
1: Confirm copies, two-truck situation, ladder 325, pump 313, everybody else can clear.
0: Lobby, could you please try for a reset, and could you please send a TCHC representative up to the fifth floor?
2: 313, can you repeat that message, what floor?
0: Fifth floor, please.
2: Roger.
0: We'll send the guy down in the elevator and grab him.
3: DC2, this is Church Street Command.

0: Chief, could you return to 314, please? Your relief has arrived.
1: DC-2, acknowledge.

the small cooking thing that just opened, so we're running up and dosing. What little mini fire there is at all. Here, this one was clear.

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1: For 432, ladder 325, alarm single source, 237 Young Street, South TAC 2.

Rescue 341, High Rise 332, Pumper 132, Aerial 135, Squad 143, Pumper 143, Chief 13, Rescue, Subway, 785 Glencairn Avenue, TTC, Line 1, Glencairn Subway South Tack 3.

I think you were advising some people. It looks like they just need a point. Are you okay to make this one?

0: cell pedestrian appears to have been struck by a subway. They're advising she did go down to track level on her own prior to this occurring, and all apparatus are to treat the tracks as live until met by TTC personnel.
1: Trump 132 acknowledge. 341 acknowledge. 332 acknowledge. 135 traffic.
2: Chief 13 acknowledge.

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1: Roger, 132 on scene with police.
2: Colonel Fire, Rescue 341's on scene.
1: Roger, Rescue 341.
3: Rescue 346, Ladder 426, along single source 36 for Star Street, West Tac 2.

0: Roger, car 13.
1: Par 2, crash par 3 and investigate.
0: Rod, you said you're heading to track level?
1: Heading to platform level to investigate.
0: Oh, copy that, thanks.
2: Trail fire, pump 132 and rescue 341, we're at platform level, par 6.
0: Par 6, roger.
1: We just had a call back for 26 Drudge Street East. It's a washdown for the stabbing from earlier. Please asking us to attend.
2: Roger. Stand by.
0: Roger.

0: or cut off as per DTC special consoles.
1: Request for Park Site.

0: Yeah, be advised, we've had a detector activated on the second floor from cooking. Everything's under control.
1: Roger.
0: Think that she exited before making contact with the train.
2: Acknowledge. Car 13 will take command.
1: Toronto Fire copies. Car 13, command.

0: MacArthur team is 132. You can make this a one truck situation. We'll stand by. Just, they've confirmed that, she went up one of the stairwells before making contact with the train.
1: Car 13 acknowledged. Downgrade the incident to one truck.
2: And Toronto Fire copies. One truck situation at Glen Cairn Subway. 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Everybody else can clear. 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
2: To South Pac 5 to communicate with Church Street Command as you'll be going into the Pride Zone for this washdown.
3: Roger that, Toronto Fire. 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
3: Toronto Fire, pump at 326. We ride Lakeshore and Boots. We have no vehicles in the area. Can we get an
2: up? Yeah, affirmative. I haven't had time to give you one, but long story short, it came in on the Gardner. Seems like the caller did not know where they were. The GPS drop was 22 meters from Lakeshore and Booth. We are trying to reach the originator.
0: Yeah, that's affirmative. Just let us know when you get off scene.
3: Welcome.

0: building staff.
1: Could you come in? 3-4 is on.
0: Roger, thank you.

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1: Welcome.
2: That's great. Thank you.

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Comfort 234, check call, non-emergency, 4175 Lawrence Avenue, East, West Hill Apartments.

0: a single caller advising on the north side of 77 Howard for smoke, unknown source. We are still on the line. No further information at this point.
1: Roger.

0: 1-4-26, Captain. This is elevator control. Are you guys lower penthouse or penthouse level?
1: Penthouse. We'll meet you up there.
0: Roger, I'm on penthouse level.

0: You're going to be next on scene there. If you can respond to 77 Howard, 77 Howard, we are just back on the landline now with the originator. We're going to get her information so that you guys can go upstairs. Again, she's on the 19th floor watching whatever she sees.
1: Understood. Could you confirm the unit number?
0: Affirmative, unit 1916, 1916. We're just on the line with her now to get the buzzer code.
1: 1916, confirmed.
2: 25 on scene.
0: Roger, ladder 325.
1: Front of fire, Harris 332 on scene.
0: Roger, Harris.
3: Rescue 225 is on scene.
0: Copy that, 325.

0: Bye.
1: Roger. High rise 332 for off air.
2: Go ahead.
1: Got a male in his 50s that's fainted. Police on scene at Maitland and Church.
2: Maitland and Church. Let's have 332 respond to that. Who's on a call? Let's have 312 run up to that.
1: Roger, ladder 312.
3: 312 copies. King Street Command is 1332. We're not out of call at this time. We can take that call if it's closer. We're just one street north.
2: Roger, 83, clear off the other call. Sorry.
3: No, all good. Church Street Command, 1332. We're available. We'll be taking that call at Maitland and Church.
2: Toronto Fire, did you copy?
1: Toronto Fire copies. Pump 332 to take the call. Ladder 312, you can clear.
3: Roger. Roger. Ladder 312. Staging McGill and Church.
1: Thirty-two.

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0: reset on the system.
1: Roger. We're on our way down.
2: Roger that. Thanks, Will.
3: Yeah, trying to find this is 31. We're on Blur. We can smell it. It smells like a campfire coming down in the valley at this point in time. We have no visual signs. Pump 315, they're going to take you off for it. Can you drive down Rosedale Valley Road, please, and see if you see anything from the bottom side?
4: That's affirmative.
2: I'm Iris.

0: 32, Captain. This is Lyra 325 crew. We're definitely going to need a truck in Rosedale Valley to pull a line for this.
1: Yeah, Roger. We have 315 heading down to Rosedale Valley Road. What's your location that you can see the fire?
0: Yeah, that's affirmative, Chief. We're just making access to it down the hill now. We got an area that's about 15 feet by 15 feet that's on fire in the valley.
1: I hope to, what should we be getting access on?

0: Surgery Grant will be making contact with EMS, who's already attending the patient on scene. He has a location on the south east corner of Highland and Church. They're already in EMS care. There's also another call for potential call who's in front on the north side of Mainland and Church for a male. Right headed, but EMS is also attending to that patient. Pump 33 will be reporting back to staging at Church of Wellsby.
1: Roger, can you give us an address for the call that you were dispatched to in the south corner of Maitland?
0: Roger, Church Street, and the address for the first call is 475 Church Street.
1: 475 Church Street. Thank you.
2: Call fire copies. Clearing pump 333, clearing area 135, clearing high rise, clearing the squad.
3: Pump 313, do you want us to head down to Roseville Valley Road then?
4: Yeah, let's wait for 315 to get down there and give us an update from the bottom side and we'll see where we can best be used.
3: Roger, we'll stage at Blair and Sherbourne here then.
4: Go ahead, 325.
5: Yeah, be advised, it looks like we just had a couple skids on fire here and possibly a mattress. My guys did hit it with a can, but we will need a 315 to run a line up here just to hit these hot spots. I'm probably comfortable with just the two pumps and ladder 325, Chief.
4: Roger, ladder 325. We'll leave it with your pumper 313 and pumper 315. Drone fire, you copy? This was just a rubbish fire in the valley. It's going to be handled by a three-truck situation. Ladder 325, pump 313, pump 315.
2: Drone fire, copy. Thanks, Chief. Ladder 325, just to confirm, this is not an encampment. I will change it. Not an encampment. Is that right?
5: That is correct. It's just rubbish Toronto fire, not an encampment.
2: Roger, and just to make sure you don't need police.
5: Oh, that's negative, Toronto fire.
2: Roger, thanks.
5: Ladder 325 cattle, ladder 325 driver. Sandy, if you already haven't, you can make your limp your way down here also.
6: We'll go.
3: Ladder 325, this is pump 315. We're on Rosedale Valley Road. We can't see you at this time. Let us know if you spot us.
5: Keep coming. You'll see Will. He's out on the road. He's going to flag you down.
7: Patient looks past him in the vehicle.
8: Fire, we just arrived on scene. We have, it appears to be a two vehicle collision in the middle of the intersection. I'll update.
7: Roger.

0: 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Which way do you turn when you hit Bloor Street?
1: Going to come down Park Road to Rosedale Valley Road.
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0: Roger, Alpha 42. Can I downgrade the call? One truck.
1: Alpha 42, one truck.
0: Roger. All incoming apparatus at Brimley and McNichol and clear. No entrapment, one truck situation for ARL 242.

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Police are on station.

0: Rescue 325, Pump 312, respond alarms 40 University, 40 University, alarms on TAC 2.
1: Ladder 325, Captain. Just want to confirm you guys are on Rosedale Valley Road.
2: Yeah, that's correct, Ladder 325 drivers. You'll see a couple fire trucks down here.

0: 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Simco in Wellington. Simco in Wellington on TAC 1. Patient unconscious.
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1: Roger, 3156.
2: State from site advising sprinkler activated. 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

0: 4334, respond trouble breathing, 545 Lakeshore, 545 Lakeshore on TAC 1. Tom 432, call for you as well, respond 145 Queen Street East, 145 Queen Street East, that's at the Fred Victor Center for another unconscious on TAC 1.
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2: Pump 312, if you had a size up to give me, I did not get it. I was on another channel. Go ahead.
0: Pump 312,

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0: Church Street Command, Strike Team 1. Go Strike Team 1. We're back at Station 314, just for a bio break.
1: Command Coffee, Strike Team 1 at Grosvenor.

0: That 4 is also staging at 314.
1: That vehicle repeat.
0: Cat 4 is staging at 314.
1: Roger, Cat 4.
2: Come 333, you can go ahead.
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1: Squad 313 on old 143?
0: Yes, we just did a truck changeover. 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
1: Absolutely, we'll do.
0: And we are available. We're just at a district. We'll notify when we're back in our first run area.
1: Roger. I know South Command will be happy to have you back at this rate.
0: Copy that, 12-4.

Air Northern. Thank you.

0: any restaurants. The water damage and the leak appears to be contained to the one restaurant at this time. We have pump 325 downstairs with correction, rescue 325 downstairs with building staff attempting to find a shutoff. We also have a building operator on route right now who apparently knows how to get this thing shut down.
1: Roger. Thank you.

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1: Rescue 325, Captain, Pump 312, Captain. I'm sorry, say again, Lobby.
2: Just ask you if you want me to read to silence the alarm.
1: You can silence the alarm, thank you.

0: 333. Go 333. Court service, is there a intersection you want to stage at?
1: Court.
2: GCHC does have a constable on the way. His ETA is 20 minutes.
1: Roger,

0: haven't made contact with him yet, the caller or the police we're investigating.
1: Roger, 221.

0: building and checked both areas that could be construed as back alleys with no results found. If there's any further information, we'd be happy to have it. If not, Aerial 221 will prepare to clear.
1: Came in just now. EMS is saying the patient's located across from the Home Depot at Amazing Shawarma. Roger.

0: Go ahead, Toronto Fair.
1: I'm getting a call right where you are, I believe. Wellington, just west of Spadina, 425 Wellington, for somebody unconscious.
0: Roger, squad 331, responding 425 Wellington, switching to South Tac 1.
1: Roger.

0: 15 is on scene at... ...20 Grosvenor Street. We have a three-story large fitness facility. No over signs on the Alpha, Bravo, and Delta sides. Pump 315, Captain is Mobile Command investigating Part 3.
1: Roger, Pump 315. That was the best size up of the night so far.

0: running high priority.
1: Copy that. We have a male, approximately 20 years old. Indeed, passed out laying down in the bush, reduced level of consciousness and responsiveness. We're assessing him medically at this time.
0: Roger.

0: more information about this patient or where they're located.
1: That is negative, standby. My apologies. It says behind the library. Is that where you are?
0: Front of that Toronto Fire. We're in the alleyway behind the library. It's just east of that location. We'd be met by somebody, the caller. We have patient contact.
1: Roger, patient contact.
2: Humphrey 343, medical, other, 377 Riedel Avenue, up TAC 1.

0: 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On 315, be clear.
1: Roger.
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Unger 445, Unger 431, along single source, 57 Maple Avenue, West Tac 3.

0: Pumper 421, Fire, Grass, Rubbish, 30 Dunnarty Street, Trimby Court West Pack 1.
1: Do you have any other assistance from TFS? Squad square.
2: Roger, we canceled the MS.
1: Copy that.
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1: Aerial 341, this lobby just heads up.
0: Contact Aerial 135, standing by.
1: Roger.
2: One truck.
3: 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Rescue 425, do you copy? You can clear.

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0: Rescue 341. 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We're still investigating. I don't think it's fire related. You can downgrade to one truck.
1: Roseland, never passed consent.

0: are one search for medical. I'm Tanya. 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You have one.
1: Three 43, we've made patient contact.
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0: Firefighter Marvin 344, we've arrived at the patient location.
1: Roger.
2: Do you know what is the patient's fracture?

0: Toronto Fire, this is George, come in.
1: Go ahead, George, come in.
0: We've had a still alarm for a person with an altered level of consciousness on Alexander Street, just east of Yonge. We are going to send internal crew 333 on Alexander, just east of Yonge. Apparently, they will be flagged down.
1: We'll go generating that call now.

0: Cerebral Grace by York Region Paramedics. We have Toronto EMS tending to another patient. They don't require us. The scene has been taken over by Toronto Police. We've been cleared. 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
0: Need more description for this call. We're having trouble locating it.
1: Best information was we're looking for a non-binary person in a garden area. They were supposed to have a friend to wave you down.
0: No waving happening, but we're going to go investigate a garden area.
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0: one single one on one ten of the drive. I'm taking the seniors apartment 12 past 2.
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0: pumper 313, ladder 325, alarm single source, 609 Sherburne Street, South Pack 2.
1: Okay. Good. The ambulance is just looking for an exact location of where you are located.

Alexander. Correct, so far, Alexander Street, part 10. Just east of 12 Alexander.

If you want to continue your response, I don't believe you're required for this. What we have is that it's westbound west of Jameson. Rescue have checked the cameras. They can't exactly find it. We're looking for a two-vehicle crash with a Chevy, blue Chevy, possibly smoking. They did locate a white car with a tow truck on scene. No further.

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1: Trauma Fire Rescue 346 on scene. Roger, 346.
2: And Pump 426, Rescue 346, just be advised, we had reports of no injuries. We do not have ambulance responding. Just let me know if you need them, please.
0: You 1400 hours.

0: outside of the Gardner we can't get access to. Yeah, we don't have any injuries.
1: Roger, so just to confirm, it's west of your location then?
0: That's affirmative. Just west of us.
1: Roger, is it going to need its own blocker as well? Do you need one more truck or just, or do you need two more trucks or just one?
0: The way the traffic's moving, two trucks would be better. Blocker truck also.

Ladder 426, Pumper 331, Vehicle, Personal Injury Highway Gardner West west of Jameson Avenue, and east of Parkside South Tack 1.

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1: Raj, was that 635?
0: That's affirmative, and we've been cleared by temps. 333 is available for next time.
1: Trial fire copy.
2: First Command copy.
3: That's negative.
1: Roger. Thanks.
4: Yeah, no apparent cause for this smoke detector to activate. We are going to try for a reset. You can make this a one truck if 325 is not here.
1: Roger. Clearing 325.
5: Toronto Fire Laboratory, the copy be advised now has been made.
1: Roger.
6: Female mid-20s, complaining of head pain. Was wearing a seatbelt, no visual injuries, but still would like to be seen by EMS.
1: Copy, thanks.

0: That is affirmative. Police are not on scene at this moment.
1: Roger. Apparatus incoming to the Gardner, ladder 426, pumper 331. As I'm sure you've heard, we are already on scene. There is a vehicle further west of our crews that we are not able to access, so you will be responding beyond the crash scene to the further west vehicle. 426 can update you guys accordingly.
2: Ladder 426, roger.
1: Pumper 331, acknowledge.
0: Use train team.

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1: Toronto Fire, we're going to use 333 on that and DC2, and we're going to stage an external vehicle at Young and Wood.
2: Local command.

0: Toronto Fire, ladder 325 cab. We could take that call on Church Street if you want to. We're closer than the tower.
1: Negative, thanks. It's part of the Pride situation, so it's being handled by the Pride desk.
0: Roger.

0: number 313, alarm single source, 484 Church Street, South Tac 5.
1: Fire Pumper 344, confirming we are canceled.
2: I've just seen that as well. That's affirmative. Thanks.
1: Roger, fire the ladder 426.
2: Go ahead.
1: Are you able to have EMS dispatched to this call? The driver is now asking for an ambulance to be seen, complaining of neck injuries.
3: Alarms indicated on the shot of four. We're investigating.
2: Command copy. Tac one, please.
4: Our fire Church Street Command. This is DC Zone 2. Completing at 360. All clear at this point.
2: Command copy. 360 complete.
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1: Toronto Fire copies. Pumper 313. Pumper 313, did you copy? You can clear this call.
2: Roger. Pumper 313, clear.
3: Toronto Fire and Church Street Command, DC Zone 2. I'll be clear. I'm still staging at Wood and Church.
4: Toronto Fire and Church Street Command, Ladder 312, Zone 2. We are staging at Church and Wellesley.
1: Copy, Church and Wellesley for 312.

0: 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Billy Chavez destroyed the fire alarm system. All clear. 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
1: Roger, just return to your staging location, please. B-14 in Zone 1, this is Church Command.
0: B-14, go ahead.
1: We're going to move you back to your own station to rehab for an hour and take a break. We're going to run the two crews. 314, you can go in for a one-hour break.
0: We'll go. We want us to get picked up or just drive straight there.
1: You should be able to just drive there now at this time.
0: We'll go. Thanks, Chief.
1: 312, this is Church Command.
2: Slide 312.
1: Can you move north and stage at Gloucester and Church, please, with DC-1 up at Gloucester and Church?
2: Welcome.

Tonka 333, Lighter 325, Alarm Single Source, 200 Sherburn Street, South Act 2.

0: On 312 and Rescue 325, it seemed to resolve the issue. 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Building staff have been instructed to contact you guys to place the system on bypass. They have a sprinkler technician on site as we speak, and we have fire watch being initiated by security. Pump 312 and Rescue 325 are clear.
1: Roger, Pump 312, thanks.

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1: Go ahead.
0: We have GPS coming through this call.
1: Affirmative, I did update them to please respond. I just don't know if they're on the way.
0: Roger, thank you.
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0: 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We have a high-rise residential, no outward signs, ladder captain in command, Par 3.
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0: 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We're unable to locate a patient. Do you have any further information for us?
1: I'll call them back. Stay away.
0: Sorry,
2: Roger that. Thanks, Wilson.

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1: Right, Cam, be advised, we got a full reset by building staff.
0: Roger, full reset in one truck.
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0: 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Fire is not required.
1: Rescue 325, acknowledge.
0: Roger, thanks.

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1: 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Is Lakeshore open?
0: It should be, yeah, I believe so.

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1: Go ahead, Puma T-26.
0: Toronto Fire, we're on scene with Thames. We have a unit number 707. Friend was previously there. There's fentanyl abuse. We don't have access at this point. I believe this is a TCHC building. Do we have TCHC security en route?
1: TCHC.

0: Rescue 223 is on the scene. We have police and paramedics on scene.
1: Roger, Rescue 223.
2: Corona Fire, this is Pump 343. We've arrived at 99 Vaughn Road. Do we have a unit number and code for this call?
3: That's a good question. Ambulance is doing the call taking. I'm going to check with them. Stand by.

0: Fire Pumper 343, Captain.
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0: We are in the lobby of 99 Vaughan Road. There is no one here. Could you ask ambulance to check again for a apartment number or bus code?
1: Yeah, 343, wasn't sure if you copied my last transmission. The patient was putting on some shoes and coming downstairs. They should be there in a moment.
0: Captain. Update, Toronto Fire used forcible entry to get entry with reasonable belief. Patient was not alive, made forcible entry, made patient contact, is with patient right now. Patient is breathing, patient is conscious. We will need TCHC to secure the unit.
2: Your property 26.

0: 343. Go ahead. We've been brought to the patient in apartment 704.
1: Right. Nice, no.

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0: Toronto 5, this is Husky 235 arriving at 45 Halkin present.
1: Husky 235.
2: Charter Fire, just an update. TEMS has done an assessment. The client refused medical care. Client is not concerned about damage to the door. It is unit number 707. He is in his unit. He does not want to see TCHC tonight.
3: Roger, thank you. Pump 226 is clearing.
1: Roger.

Umper 315, Ladder 331, Alarm Single Source, 460 Dundas Street, West South Pack 2.

0: This is going to be 2 for 2. You've been canceled again. Ambulance says that they don't need us.
1: Rescue 325. Acknowledge.
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0: 949, copy.

0: 315 down scene 460 down that street. We have a two-story residential with commercial below. No signs on the office side. Pump 315, Captain's Mobile Command investigating par 3.
1: Roger, 315. Reports from keyholder who is not on scene saying it's false. Unknown cause. But somebody should meet you, though.

made contact with residents. Just a quick list of no emergency EMS has refused any medical assistance thereafter. Rescue 2312 will be clearing.

0: Phone 315. Yeah. We've had the alarms reset by staff. We actually have a full station activation. 315 is
1: Roger, 315.

0: from a fire spotter 426.
1: Go ahead.
0: I guess the driver of the vehicle, the third vehicle, has sought medical attention and does not need to go to the ambulance. The hospital, they're just going to wait for a police to arrive. If she's arranging a tow to have the vehicle gone to the collision reporting center, it's off the highway, Elm Street 31 and Ladder 426, so declaring 1-0.
2: Roger, I'll have to check with police. They can't go to the CRC at this hour.
0: CRC center is no longer open.
2: That's affirmative. They have to wait on scene for police to attend. I'm just calling them right now to see if I can get an EK.
0: We'll go.

Rescue 341, Aerial 341, Alarm Single Source, 633 North Coast Boulevard, South Tac 2.

0: Come on, fire ladder 426. Go ahead. Confirming if the vehicle is off the road, the lane is open, the driver will remain on scene till police arrive.
1: Roger. They are on the way.

0: Church Street Command, this is Zone 1, Chief.
1: Go, Chief 1.
0: Yes, Church Street Command, just advise you, our zone is pretty well cleared out. Pedestrian traffic, very, very minimal. Just wondering what you want to do with us at this point.
1: Crowds in front of the 519 just to your south.

0: 10th Street Command, there is nobody at the 519.
1: Roger, let's move you south and you can stage at Church and Wellesley.
0: Okay, that's affirmative. We'll start on our way now. Church Street Command, this is Strike 1.
1: Go Strike 1.
0: Be advised, we did a tour, perimeter tour of the footprint here, up Young Street, across Bloor, south on Jarvis, and across Girard, and we weren't able to find any crowds, only people dispersing from the area.
1: Command copy, thank you. Three Captain to Logistics 2.
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0: fire, rescue 341. There's no alarms activated by a homeless person who got in the building smoking. There's no emergency here. We're attempting a reset.
1: Roger, 341.

0: Church Street Command. Just advising, we've moved our location to Wellesley and Church.
1: Command, copy. .333 Calkins, logistics 2. Just confirming you're still at Church and Wood. We're going to come with a crew to relieve you.
2: That's fine. If you want us to meet on Young.
1: That's affirmative. Young and Wood.
2: Roger.

0: Car on fire. We've just met with the occupant of Penthouse 13 at 28 Eastern Avenue. They did not call for an ambulance or a fire. We just checked the address.
1: 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I'll call ambulance.

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1: Go ahead, Punk 332, driver. 332, come.
0: Did you hear that last transmission? We're cleared.
1: That's negative 332 driver, but we just made a face-to-face with EMS, and they have cleared us on this call. Toronto Fire, did you copy? Pump 332. Ring gas patient is already in the care of EMS 933. Pump 332 is no longer needed at this call.
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0: Roger, police on scene.
2: Aerial 415, Aerial 432, Squad 445, High Rise 114, Air Life 421, Pumper 412, Chief 41, Chief 44, Fire, High Rise Commercial, 996 Martin.

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1: First Street Command, is Pump 314. Sorry, were you calling? I was just switching my battery on the radio.
2: That's affirmative. Once you got your batteries changed, can you move out to Dundonald and Church and meet up with DC1? And you're going to relieve 312. 312 is going to be coming out. So can you proceed to Dundonald and Church and meet up with DC1 to stage, please?
1: But we've just released Pump 333, but we will now proceed to Dundonald and meet with DC1.
2: Roger, just stand by for a sec.

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1: .314, Captain, this is Church Command. Can you confirm 333 is now in rehab?
3: Chief, I believe 333 has been southeast and is heading to station 333.
1: Roger. 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
1: Go for Strike Team 1.
0: Thank you for your services. You can stand down for the night.
1: Roger that, Chief. Thank you very much. Standing down. Toronto Fire, do you copy?
2: Toronto Fire copies. Strike Team, standing down. Enjoy the rest of your night.
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0: 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There's no signs on the Alpha side. We do hear an alarm sounding. Moving forward to investigate Part 3.
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0: 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We're just assessing now. Wave 5 is restaurant.
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0: is, and the female yelling from 119. 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
1: Roger. Thank you.
0: You're very welcome.
1: Toronto Fire Chief 41. All units can clear with the exception of Rescue 441. Aerial 415 and Pump 415 will remain on scene. All other units can clear.
0: Toronto Fire copies, Chief.

Roger, bump 332. Leave a message and take 5 first responders.

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1: Go ahead, Cap.
0: Oh, my, Bunker Division, we have EMS 942 on scene.

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1: Go ahead, Cap.
0: We have an unconscious patient at Portland and Adelaide. Can we get the paramedics response? Male, 25, HPD, unresponsive.
1: Roger, Plum 315, Captain, Portland and Adelaide.

0: and Ladder 312 is being released from staging on Wellsville for returning to Station 314.
1: 312, Captain. Have a good night.
0: Thank you. Good night.
2: Church Command copies. Thanks, 312.

0: Street Command has advised you that DC Zone 1 is clear of this detail and heading back to Grosvenor Station.
1: Street Command, copy.

0: Toronto Fire, we have just been notified by a motorcyclist at about 500 meters to the east of us on the Gardner Expressway that there's been an accident, that my motorcycle's been in a collision.
1: This is Captain, and it's just confirming that it's also westbound.
2: Toronto Fire, just pumped your feet. Our patient has left the scene. You can cancel that.
1: Roger, 315.
0: Toronto Fire, this is pumping 426. That's correct. That would be westbound Gardner, approximately under the Jameson Bridge. Motorcycle.
1: Roger, Cap. I'll set up another response for that call.
0: Roger that.
3: Toronto Fire, pump 332 has been cleared by EMS 942, which remains in EMS care. Pump 332 will be cleared shortly.
1: Roger, Cap.

0: Pumper 334, Pumper 332, Vehicle, Personal Injury Highway Gardner west of Dunn Avenue, and east of Jameson Avenue, South Tack 1.
1: Meters west of this accident and got flagged down, advising there's another motorcycle accident here. It's going to be on South Tack 1.
2: Roger, switching to South Tack 1, thank you.
1: Roger.

0: ahead.
1: Up 315. I'm going to get you started for a HAS call. It's going to be at 5 Bellevue Avenue at the Bellevue Square. Responding on South Tac 1.
0: Roger, switching to South Tac 1.
1: Roger.

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1: And the winds are from the north, around 10 kilometers an hour.
2: Roger.

0: 34.
1: Perfect. Terminal 5, Pump 332. We've made patient contact at this time. We do have one driver of a motorcycle at this time who we're currently assessing. We do have multiple vehicles involved with witnesses on scene. Do you also have Toronto police attending this call?
0: That's affirmative, Pump 332, Captain. All agencies are responding.
1: Roger, Toronto Fire. It looks like we also have EMS 829 who's just pulled up on scene.
0: Roger, Cap, 829.
2: Okay, at the time, this is even... This is Church Command.
3: Go ahead, Church Command.
4: 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Thanks for everything.
3: Roger that. 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
0: That's okay, proper.
2: Roger, rescue cap.

0: 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Roger.
1: Toronto Fire copies as well, one truck situation.
2: Toronto Fire, this is Pumper 426. Vehicle has been towed from the scene. GPS is clear of both fire trucks.
1: Roger, Pumper 426, Captain.

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1: Go ahead, 3-14.
0: Yeah, we're back in station. We'll give you a call, let you know when we're ready to run on our truck. We're just going to put our truck back together.
1: Roger that. Take your time.
0: Roger. Thanks for all your help tonight.

0: just give you guys an update for this call. We do have multiple witnesses at this time who seem to be getting a little agitated at how this accident became. If you could update them on the rowdiness of the parties, that'd be appreciated to maybe expedite a decision for them.
1: Local cop, standby.
0: Roger. Thank you very much, Sean Fire.

0: Toronto Fire Rescue 325. The situation has been rectified. We just had to swap out the batteries in the smoke detector.
1: Roger, Rescue Cat.

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0: Toronto Fire, this alarm has been caused by smoking in the stairwell. We have a full reset by staff on site.
1: Roger, excuse me.

0: Go ahead, Chief.
1: Car 22 is clear, 314. We have a number of stops to make before we get back into district. I'll notify you when we are in district.
0: Roger, Chief. Thank you very much.
2: Toronto Fire, I appreciate that very much. Thank you.

Can you come up to G-side, where risking 3023 is?

0: Charlie 2. We've gained further information on this call for Toronto Police that there has been another vehicle or hit and run that's been potentially the cause of this initial accident. If you can update them, as we still have the vehicle that was hit on scene, but we do have a motorcycle that has fled and it's not on scene at this time.
1: Roger, 3-3-2, Captain.

of 324, Rescue 325, Alarm Single Source, 761 Queen Street, East South Pack 2.

0: Front of fire from 324 on scene, no sign. On the Alpha Flight 324, command, investigating part 3.
1: Roger, from 324.

0: 1. Rescue 425. Chief 42. Chief 34. Fire. Residential. 3020 Dundas Street. West West Pack 3.
1: Roger, rescue 325.

0: I'm 324. We have a lounge activated on the 7th floor. We're proceeding to investigate part 3.
1: Occupant 324, Captain, 7th floor.

0: Pump 332 captain rescues advising that they apparently do not have blockers on weekends anymore. Not sure if that's a new thing.
1: Well, of course, Trauma Fire, why not? We can't all choose to work weekends. But, okay, no, all good. We will keep Pump 334 here as a blocker at this time, and we're just trying to help another crew out. Thank you, Trauma Fire.
0: No problem at all, Cap.

0: 24, we're A2 on the 7th floor. We have elevator control. We're investigating.
1: Roger, 324, Captain.

0: 24, we have a pulse station activated for no apparent reason. We can downgrade this to a one truck situation. 325, if you're in the lobby, if you have access to the panel, could you just silence the panel?
1: Roger that, 324. We're cutting the bolt. We're cutting the lock box right now. We're going to have to put some keys for you.
2: And Toronto Fire copies as well.
3: Roger, car 42.

0: Fire, this is 325. There's no key to access the panel office building.
1: A rescue 325 passed, and the message was pretty unreadable. I got, you have no keys?
0: That's right.

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Apparently on the intercom system, if you press 0967, it'll reach a condo board member that should be on scene.

0: Rescue Suite 325 from 324. You guys can just clear. Roger, 324. Thank you. I'm 324. This was a police matter earlier on, about 2 hours ago, and the same individual that pulled this alarm was witnessed doing it. Could you contact police? The tenants of 701 have also contacted them. Could you just make sure they have this call so that they can attend and try to apprehend this individual?
1: Will go pump 324, Captain.

0: 1423 Captain, aerial crew, all clear on the second and third floor, no signs.
1: Roger.

0: Aerial 423 Compton, when you get a chance, can you silence the alarms, please? Home 423 Compton. I do have a building master to meet here. I have no fire alarm access to you at this time.
1: Roger that, Toronto Fire. If you could just update them, it's unit 701.
2: Local cap.
0: I'm sending up 422 Captain with all the keys.
3: Toronto Fire, rescue 425. As writ has arrived, done.
4: Roger.

0: 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This appears to be a smoke detector, fire alarm problem. We can make this a three truck situation. Pump 423, Airhill 423, Pump 422, you can clear all other apparatus.
1: Roger, Pumper 423, three truck situation for Pump 423, 422, and Aerial 423, all other apparatus are free to clear.

0: 422 Captain. This is Pump 423 Captain. Pump 423 Captain.
1: Have you been able to gain access to all units on the third floor?
2: That's negative. We're on the second floor. We covered 201, 202, and 203.
0: Roger. I have a building representative down here, so if you could just let me know when you want, we'll attempt to reset from the basement alarm panel.

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1: Good.
0: We have a successful reset by building representative. We're going to make this a one-track situation. Being clear, pump 422, aerial 423.
1: Turn over 423, full reset.

0: just looking for a possible update on TPS and wondering about their weekend hours at this point, too.
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0: Roger. 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
0: You know what, we're happy to stay here. We're already set up. 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
1: Roger, Cap.

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0: 332. We've arrived on scene. The person was just sleeping. You can let EMS know. It's, morale has been clear.
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0: Good morning, Toronto Fire. I'm just looking for an update on potentially GPS responding to this call again on the Gardner.
1: Pepper 332, they did just call asking for the best access, so I am assuming that they are en route and hopefully nearby.
0: Perfect, Toronto Fire. The best route would be getting on at Spadina and continuing westbound. And thank you very much for the update.
1: Roger, my pleasure.

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We do have damage to the streetlight pole on the northeast corner at Spadina and the Messer intersection.

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1: Roger, pump 314 captain.

0: transport and patient care has been assumed by ambulance 925. 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
1: Roger from 314.

Pumper 323, Pumper 324, Aerial 322, Squad 313, Airlife 325, Pumper 326, Chief 32, Chief 31, Fire, Residential, 66 Walpole Avenue, South Tac 3.

0: 25, 323 on scene, 66 Walpole. We have a two-story row house. We have signs, just a fence smoldering on the Charlie side. Pump 323 Capitol will be investigating par 3.
1: Roger, Pump 323.

0: 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We have a small contained jack fire here. You can downgrade this to two trucks.
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Charter Fire, Pump 423, we arrived for 466th Road. We have police and ambulance on scene. 10 is 910 on scene.

Ariel 215, medical, unconscious, 2205 Lawrence Avenue, Beef, Morningside Apartments, Beef, Tack 1.

0: Sunfire FKG-23 is on the team, 3370 Kingston, Barrett Residential. Both sides on the Alpha side. 23 in command of that stadium for me.
1: Roger, FKG-23.

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1: Once the alarms.
2: Roger, thank you. You guys can clear.

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1: 906.
0: Highlands, and security here is going to contact the technician.
2: Oh, yeah. Turn fire. Unfortunately, you can make the one-truck situation on this car. There's a fault in the system due to mechanical issues. We're going to clear momentarily as well.
1: Hi, sir.

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Umper 444, Umper 445, Alarm Single Source, 51 Burnham Mill Place, West Tac 3.

0: collectors on the right lane. It's just west of the on-ramp of Markham Road. Turtle Fire, they did have EMS on scene. We're turning around at Nielsen right now.
1: Roger, Pump 231. Just confirming, it's actually west of Markham Road, not east of Markham Road.
0: That's affirmative. Just west of the on-ramp.

0: 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Should be shortly to fix the system. We're going to clear and return.
1: Correction 426.
2: Present. West TAC 1.

Ontario 231. Do we have police attending this call?

Top Captain, we did call the only number we have on file for a possible key holder. Person that picked up, I have no idea about 95 Richland.

0: across the.
1: Go ahead.
0: We do have OPP attending, just there's no ETA yet.
1: Roger.

0: 61 Jarvis. We also have EMS unit 885 on scene.
1: Roger.
2: T27.

Pump 231, Alpha Area 41, Area 1. Go ahead, Ariel. We're going to remain on scene for a bit. I'll hope you guys are conducting this investigation.

We have located a panel for possibly the alarm system for the trespassing alarm system, if you have a code for it.

0: 313, do you have any for immigration on this call?
1: Post 313, the caller is going to remain on scene. It says that the patient is located under the governor's bridge. Ambulance should be on scene.

0: Did you say Thames is on scene here?
1: Affirmative. That's what they put in their call. They said that they're already on scene.
0: Well, can you give them a call and see if they're on the Nisbet side or if they're down Bayview further?
1: We'll go.

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1: Roger, 144, system reset.

Bunker 422, Aerial 423, Alarm Single Source, 61 Heinzman Street, West Pac 2.

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1: Go ahead.
0: Officer 13's been cleared by TEMS 800, and they have been advised if they need the body removed, give you guys a call, and then we'll bring the basket up.
1: Roger.
0: But we're clear for now.
1: Roger, come 213.

0: Toronto IRL 423 Captain. We have located the issue in unit 1401. We have pot on the stove. IRL 423 driver, keep pressurizing the stairwell.
1: Pressure off 423.
0: Go, go. Lobby, can you go press silence and then you can clear.

0: 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Evacuation announcements have been made by building staff and alarm has been silenced.
1: Press on 422.

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1: Wilco, fans at the door.

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24 hours, 24 hours, 24 hours, 24 hours, 24 hours, 24 hours, 24 hours, 24 hours, 24 hours, 24 hours, 24 hours, 24 hours, 24 hours, 24 hours, 24 hours, 24 hours, 24 hours, 24 hours, 24 hours, 24 hours, 24 hours, 24 hours, 24 hours, 24 hours, 24 hours, 24 hours, 24 hours, 24 hours, 24 hours, 24 hours, 24 hours, 24 hours, 24 hours, 24 hours, 24 hours, 24 hours, 24 hours, 24 hours, 24 hours, 24 hours, 24 hours, 24 hours, 24 hours,

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1: 5 up to
0: 26,
1: Captain.
0: Been met by the resident of 24 Meadow, but we're going to investigate also 26. He might be coming from the Horrors house. We'll investigate both houses and advise.
1: Roger.
2: Turn to fire, Puffer 25 has arrived. We're backing up Puffer 226.
1: Roger, Puffer 25.

0: 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We have a high-rise institutional building, no signs on the Alpha Bravo corner. Pump 313 will be in command. We're advancing fire to investigate.
1: Roger, Pump 313.

0: 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There's no emergency here. We'll be clearing shortly.
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0: Regional Captain, it's number 313, Captain. It appears we have a successful reset. There is a bunch of trouble still on the system. I'm going to talk to one of the security guards to see if it's related, but it doesn't appear to be. Copy that.
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2: Chief 24, vehicle fire, Highway 401 East Collector near Kennedy Road, East TAC 2.

0: Pump 312, my GTAC is showing a full reset. This is car 31. Are you clearing everybody?
1: Car 31, yeah. This is Pump 313, Calvin. Yeah, everybody's cleared. The alarms have reset. Thank you.
0: Roger, thanks. Toronto Fire 31 clearing.
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0: I'm seeing, we have a high-rise commercial residential building with no hours on showing on the Alpha or Delta side. Tucson, Captain and crew will be investigated in part 3.
1: Roger, Tucson.

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Traveler Arrow 321 TTC staff has informed us that this female has left.

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0: Colonel Sir, Oakland 13 Captain. The
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Pumper 132, Pumper 121, Chief 13, Vehicle Fire, Highway 401 East Express east of Bayview Avenue, and west of Leslie Street, North Tack 1.

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0: Colonel Firecomb 114, Captain. That was sleeping in the washroom. They refused medical treatment. They've now left the station. We'll be clearing shortly.
1: Roger, 114. Apparatus responding to the 401 Eastbound Express east of Bayview. We have compass confirming the location. It's going to be on the left shoulder, on the left lane at Leslie. Access is from Avenue.
2: Toronto confirming that's Express.
1: That's affirmative. Eastbound Express.
3: 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We've made patient contact.
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0: Toronto Fire, Pump 131, scene. We are at a what appears to be a two-vehicle collision. It's on the right shoulder of the express. There's no signs at this time. Pump 132, Captain investigating.
1: Roger, 132.

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1: Roger.
0: Two.

0: from this accident for us. But we did get multiple duplicate calls, Eastbound Express, west of Leslie at more or less the same location. Are there actually separate accidents ahead of you that you can see from your location?
1: We have two vehicles involved here, minimal damage. There's no injuries. On our report here, it says female 77 with head injuries. No one here is complaining of that, and no one at this accident is anywhere close to that age.
0: Roger, standby.

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0: Go ahead, SWAT.
1: We've had a successful ring removal at Station 321. We're now clear.
0: Roger.
2: Sorry, Mayo. Pump 426.
0: Go ahead, 426.
2: This call from 1100 King Street. We have talking security right now. There seems to be nobody stuck here. Did the person giving the call give the right address?
0: That's affirmative, pump 426. I'll give the caller a call back just to double check, but if you could actually maybe go down and just check the underground parking level. The lady was claiming that the arm's not raising and that there's about 7 vehicles stuck there.
2: Roger, I don't know what we can do. Maybe lift the arm up, that's about it, but we'll take a look.
0: Roger, thanks.

I'm looking for now. I was just looking at a document.

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1: Pump 344, need you to respond with pump 343 for alarms at 501 St. Clair Avenue West. Self-taxi, please.
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0: We are at the East Training Center. We will continue to be available mobile. However, if we're responding, be aware that we're responding from East Training.
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0: 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We'll be on the air in district doing building familiarization.
1: Area 133, say again.
0: We'll be on the air doing building familiarization.
1: Roger.

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2: Toronto Fire Pump 343, Gerard 501 St. Clair West, moving forward to backup pump 344-403.
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1: 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You can clear incoming EMF.
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0: Sorry, are you still 3 crew at this time?
1: Toronto Fire, pump 345, the crew 4.
0: Roger that, I'll make that change. 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
1: Tower 114, go ahead.
0: We're clear of Youngin 401. We're proceeding to Station 125 for training. We will be out of district, but available.
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0: 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Rescue 133 and Aerial 133 respond for single source alarms, 246 Falstaff Avenue, North Pack 2 acknowledge.
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0: 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Go ahead, terminal fire. I'll respond for medical trouble breathing, 119 Glen Long Avenue on North Hackland.
1: 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Acknowledged.

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1: Avenue, East Tackworth.

Do you have ETA on EMS? 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They do not have a DNR. So we will have to start compression. Roger, thank you.

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1: Roger.

0: Toronto Fire, G31 on scene. We're speaking with one of the residents right now. I'll update.
1: Roger.
0: G311 just come through the walkway that you just passed with your truck. I'll prop the door open for you.
2: Fire pump 311, right on scene. We have a low rise residential, no signs flying from the Alpha Delta side. Pump 311, Captain, be about same for 3.
1: Roger. Pump 134, you've been assigned RIP for this call.
2: 134, Roger.
0: Have the super for 48 Lawton outside here with home 311.
3: Pump 311, Captain. Are you in the front entrance building or the rear?
0: 311, this is Chief 31. We think it's a stove cooking problem in Unit 7. You have to come through the rear. We're going to need ventilation.

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1: Roger, 134.
0: Chief 31, this is pump 134. We're going to bypass RIT and back up pump 311.
2: 134, 311, can you bring a can up with you?

0: 5, confirming you have PPV on your vehicle.
1: Yeah, confirm that we have PPV. We'll continue it.
0: Roger, thank you. All of the apparatus made clear. Pump 321, you're clear.
2: One 34, this is 311. I don't know if you heard, we're in unit 7, second floor, unit 7.
0: You're clear for this call.
1: Pump 311, aerial 135 incoming. Just be advised, we're training. We're at Avenue in Eglinton. We'll be there in a few minutes.
2: We'll go. Fire's been extinguished. We're just waiting on you for PPV.
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0: Rescue 325, you're responding to 24 on the second floor, and I have pump 421 responding for a different patient at Dalhousie and Queen.
1: Rescue 325, roger. Here's how we go.
0: 312 needed to respond for alarms at 686 Bay Street. You're going with Rescue 341, South Tech 2.
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0: HPA.
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0: DCA and Pumper 312, staging area.
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1: Church Street Command. Yeah, Chief Bravo is in Zone 2. Go ahead.
0: You're just confirming you're in location with 333, and what is your staging location?
1: That's negative. I have 314 with me, and Bravo Chief, Zone 2, we're staging at Young and Maitland.
0: Young and Maitland, roger.
2: South Pack 1.
0: And Chief, or DCC and 333 are on location. 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I'm sorry, it's McGill and Young that we're at. Sorry, McGill and Young, Zone 3. McGill and Young, Zone 3.

0: One, this is Church Command, just confirming that you're in place.
1: This is Strike Team 1, that's affirmative. We are based at Alexander Church.
0: Roger, Strike Team 1. Cat Team 1, this is Church Command, just confirming you're in place.

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0: Cat Team 1 East, this is Church Command.
1: Church Command, this is Cat Team East. We are at our staging location, Young and Gloucester.
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2: Toronto Fire Rescue 241 is on scene. We have no signs visible. We're investigating car 3.
3: Roger.

0: We left this building with the super and the homeowner. We have 0 parts per million on CO monitor. We're going to clear.
1: Roger. Roger, 421.

0: set up for SickKids Hospital or 686 Bay. They're just advising. They've got a known issue that they've been dealing with. The crew is investigating in the P3 level in the pump room. We're at the CACF with security.
1: Stand by. Let me check.

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1: West, 1094 Bloor Street West, South Tacworn.
2: 345 responding, searching the South Tacworn.
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0: 45, we've been cleared prior to patient contact by EMS.
1: Roger. Daryl Milner Avenue, that's 140 Milner Avenue, Unit 28, fire, commercial industrial, switch to East 3.
2: Punk 213 acknowledged.

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1: Roger.

All units responding 140 Milner. They're going to unit 28. AMB, Japanese Auto Parts, reports of smoke coming from the ceiling. Rescue 214, you're the incoming rescue.

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0: 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Switch over to East 3.
1: East 3, acknowledged.

0: Trump Park, car 184 on scene. 140 Milner. We have industrial commercial complex. We have also police on scene.
1: Roger.
0: 360 complete. All clear.
1: Roger.
0: Toronto Fire, car 24, police has advised us, the owner indicated that it is in the rear of the building, which is the center of the complex itself.
1: Roger, car 24.
2: Told you the teams are on scene making their way to the rear of the building.
1: Roger, Matthew 13.
3: John Barrett, fire aerial 213, so Steve.
1: Roger, aerial 213.
2: Not at this time. Wait till we investigate.
3: Roger. Pump 231's on scene. We're on the west side of the building at the address of 28.
1: Pump 231.
4: Charles Fire, aerial 231. Roger,
1: aerial 231.

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0: Roger, pump 244.
2: To the front, clean, working circle to the rear, to the other, we got a huge shape.
0: Roger, squad.

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1: Roger, 244, Captain.
2: Talk 213, Captain. This is Chief 24.
3: Yeah, T-24. We have a slight haze in the ceiling. No apparent cause as of yet. We're still investigating.
2: Roger. Looks like you have three crews that are standing on the outside by the loading dock.

0: Hi, Roger 114. This is G24. I'm going to cancel you.
1: Roger that, G24. Thank you very much.

Rescue 341, Medical, Trouble Breathing Intersection of Front Street, West and Bay Street, South Tack 1.

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0: Toronto Fire, Airlight 231 on scene.
1: Roger, Airlight. Go ahead, Palm 213.
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3: Yeah, we have no alarm sounding, but we do have a haze. No apparent cause at this time. We're still investigating.
2: Roger, I notice other apparatus are checking neighboring units.
4: Chief Squad 232 is in Unit 32. All is clear here. We're going to see if we can make our way to 30.

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Squad 445, Pumper 445, Rescue, Elevator, 90 Cordova Avenue, West Pac 1.

0: Yeah, C-24, we haven't identified a cause yet. We have no fire in here. The smoke seems to be dissipated. We could probably downgrade us to the first three trucks that we're in until we find a definite source.
1: Roger, copy that, smoke fire.
2: Forty-nine mutual. We have a three-story residential building showing no signs on the Alpha and Delta side. Captain moving forward and command park group.
3: Roger. Pump or rescue 241. Roger.

0: MP241.
1: Go ahead.
0: Communication still has us attached to this call. Do you want us to move forward?
1: Stand by for where you are.
0: Roger.
2: Can you take this out of service? We've got a pretty significant air leak. We can make it back to the hall. Can you have the on-duty mechanic come to the hall?
1: Roger, I think it's fine.
3: On the east side of Yonge?
0: That's correct, Chief. East side of Yonge Street.
3: Pump 314, DC2 in Zone 2, can you please respond to Yonge and Kachok? Be advised, CAT Team 1 is on scene, medical collapse.
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3: That's in the vicinity of Wellesley. And Yonge.
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0: なんか。
1: Alpha 314, this is CAT Team East. Be advised, we have no pulse.
0: To contact Chief 20.
2: Roger, we're calling him right now.
0: I'll roger that.
1: CAT Team 1 is currently on scene. We've dispatched Puff 314 DC-2 in Zone 2.
3: Yeah, I already got it all. Chief, we're on the line with ambulance now. Do we have patient details, age, gender? Age and gender?
1: CAT Team East, male, anywhere from 25 to 30. One, just confirming that laneway, is it south of Wellesley or north of Wellesley?
3: We are just south of Wellesley, Chief.
1: Roger, did you copy that DC-2, 314?
2: Church Command, DC-2, 314, on scene.
1: Roger, DC-2, 314, on scene.

0: Search command, be advised. The patient is in the laneway 10 meters south of Gloucester or the laneway north of Wellesley. Street command, acknowledge that message.
1: Correct. We have, it's north of Wellesley, laneway between Wellesley and Gloucester.
0: Affirmative, Gloucester is best access point for EMS. They only have to go about 20 feet.
1: Roger, Toronto Fire, did you copy that message? Can you relay that to EMS?
2: Roger, confirming to access off of Gloucester.
1: Back east of Young.
2: Roger.

0: Par, did you say we can clear this call?
1: That's affirmative 421. You can stand down. Pump 323 is in the vicinity. They'll take the call.
0: 421, acknowledge.
1: March 1, 421.

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1: I'm 334, take in. Is that patient contact? I'm 334, Tampton. I don't have any transmission from you. If you could repeat. I'm 334, driver. Did you copy the captain's message?
2: Colonel Fire, pump 334 driver, that's negative, it's broken up for me as well.
1: Roger that. Pump 334 captain, if you could try again, the transmissions aren't coming through.

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1: Heifer 334, Captain, patient contact.
0: Roger, thank you, driver.
1: Roger, thank you.
0: Roger 323.

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2: Roger, EFP, paramedic bicycle and unit A26, Toronto paramedics on scene.
1: Correction, Church Command is St. John's on bicycle, but we do have EMS A26 on scene.
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0: 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We're staged at Ward's Island Ferry Dock.
1: Roger. Conference 315, Toronto Fire, confirm you're still on the air.
2: I confirm you're Toronto Fire.
1: Roger. Thank you. Squad 143 response for a elevator rescue. 17755 Western Road, 1775 Western Road on West Tac 1.

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1: Com 315, you get to respond now to 310 Calder Street for a person that's not alert. 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
2: We have patient contact. 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
1: Roger.
3: But we're back in our first run area. 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
0: We'll be unavailable for about 20 minutes or so because we have to reload some hose.
1: Roger.

0: 3, Captain. Power's been disconnected to car 3.
1: But, yeah, don't commit to that, Gardner. We're going to investigate and then we'll advise if we need you to come and block press.
2: Roger. We just arrived at Jarvis.
3: Medical, assist intersection of Jarvis Street and Shooter Street, South TAC 1.

0: We've gone from the Jarvis to the Spadina on Gardner. The Gardner's all clear. It might be on the entrance or exit at Young if you have 312 proceed to that location.
1: Toronto Fire copy. Pump 312, did you copy?
0: 313, 312. What's our best way to check out? You want us to stay on maybe Lakeshore to check out the entrance from down here? Yeah, it's affirmative. We're going to have to stay on Lakeshore and then look at the Young entrance there. That's the only way, place I could think of being. The Gardner is all clear.
2: We'll relocate across there.
0: Copy. We'll head your way, too.
3: Zone 2, go ahead.
4: Yeah, DC Zone 2, this is your relief. We're going to relieve you at your location. Can you advise where that may be?
3: Young and Don Donald at Chuck Lane.
4: Roger, Chief.

0: what exit are you going to be getting off the Gardner at?
1: We just got off Spadina. We're heading east on Lakeshore.
0: We've got nothing here down underneath. We're guessing the only access might be DVP westbound, and the only first exit would be the Yonge Street exit. It must be in that stretch that's only accessible from the DVP southbound.
1: Roger.

0: Roger. We checked the yard recently. Yeah. On the entrance to the ramp at Young.
1: 312 Toronto Fire. We were speaking to the camera people. They didn't see anything on the highway, so if you and Pump 313 don't see anything, please clear.
0: Look, Pump 312 is clear and available.
1: Roger, Pump 313, did you copy? You can clear as well. Cameras didn't see anything, and you guys aren't finding anything.
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1: Roger.
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1: Go ahead, DC Zone 2, this is Church Command.
0: Our VSA has concluded. However, 314 has utilized all the VSA medical equipment. It'll have to be replenished along with a little bit of decon.
1: Roger. Have you been relieved by DCD and 332 crew? They are in place there to relieve you.
0: I believe they're just around the corner. I have not made contact with them yet. When they take over, though, their medical gear will not be suitable for another medical call.
1: Roger, we'll have the logistics crew take you back to 314 and obtain what they need, if you could advise them.
0: DC Zone 2, acknowledge.
2: Zone 2, DC, can you just confirm where Pumper 314 crew is currently located for relief?
0: Dundonald, 10 meters east of Young. Dundonald, just east of Young.
2: Roger.
1: Church Command, it's DC Zone 3, DC 3. Go ahead, DC Zone 3, this is Church Command. Yeah, just for clarification, what crew is being relieved at 12 o'clock? That is DCB and Pump 314. DC3?
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1: Okay, that's fine. Just on the original chart, it has Zone 3 being relieved first. I was just checking.

0: 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This is Church Command. 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

0: 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We're now clear of this VSA call. Proceeding back to 314, do a changeover.
1: Roger. Relief crew will meet you there, and they can assist with VCON.
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1: Roger, DC, Charlie, and 333 staged in Zone 2. You're at Maitland and Young, correct?
0: Roger, we're at Maitland and Young.
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0: Toronto Fire, Pumper 334 is patient contact. We will need a Toronto EMS for this call.
1: Roger, Pump 234, they are attending.

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1: Four 21 driver, we have ambulance on scene, 967.
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0: Go ahead.
1: Just an update for paramedics. Patient number one here says he's having numbness all up and down his left side. He's approximately 32 years old, male. Patient number two is insisting they don't want to go to the hospital, but they definitely need a paramedic's attention. I don't know if they want to send a second ambulance or you can just update them that there is a second patient.
0: Okay.

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0: Whiskey 413 arriving. This is a high-rise residential. Clients from the Alpha side. We're investigating part three.
1: Roger, Rescue 413. We have alarms for 101 and 121 Pendleton Drive.
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1: Stand by, pump 226.
0: Right there. Pump 132. We're on scene at the Lawrence Plaza. We're investigating, looking for the vehicle.
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0: 432 Captain, this is Aerial 432 Crew. 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

0: 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We have EMS 80213.
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0: RS-232 acknowledged.

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1: Can you create a call for the intersection of Sentinel and the Pond? We have an individual, appears to be a person in crisis with two dogs that are aggressive. We have a male patient that was attacked and bit by one of the dogs. We need campus security notified and internal police on scene.

0: Charver. Pump 321 has arrived, 1383 Baby Avenue. We have EMS 800 and trying to place something.
1: Roger.

0: 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That's Centennial Road and the Pond Road, North Tacoma Village.
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0: Rescue 115 is proceeding to 5 Old Shepherd for a fun fair. We will be available on air, but delayed response.
1: Roger.

0: Go ahead, Kathy Meese, this is Church Command.
1: Recce in the area, complete. No signs to report.
0: Recce complete. Thank you.
2: Yeah, Trump Fire, be advised that they're just having some sewer gases coming back up through the bathroom here. They have a plumber en route, and we've left it with them to secure, to keep it scene safe, and we're clearing.
3: Roger, rescue 341.
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3: Roger.

0: Hey, we're on our way to a community event, 1571 Sandhurst Circle.
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0: We'll just take delayed response.
1: Roger.

0: update for EMS. We have a 77-year-old female that had fallen, witnessed fall, did not lose consciousness, but has a large bruise to her head and pain 9 out of 10 to her left side ribs. O2 saturation 98%, pulse rate 66, temperature 36.4.
1: Roger.
2: Roger that. We're moving now. We'll be there in 5 minutes. I'll let you know.
3: Thank you.

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0: Roger, hi, Rise. It looks like your patient is in the first aid room on Front Street entrance.
1: Acknowledge first aid room.

0: TC Charlie, this is Church Street Command. 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
1: Copy that. 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
0: Proceed 341, if you can respond, trouble breathing, 199 Richmond Street West, unit 1108, your sign SOTAC 1 acknowledged.
1: Roger that.

0: Center Toronto Fire. Commander, just passing along a message from the MIC. Apparently, police are starting to shut down Yonge Street, beginning at Bloor and moving south.
1: Roger, Trofer. All crews in Zone 1, 2, and 3, copy message. Yonge Street closures are beginning from Bloor and will continue down to Gould.
2: Go ahead, Trofer. There's someone going to you.
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1: Roger. DC Bravo, we will now be referring to the zones for the DCs for which they are assigned. So you'll be now known as DC Zone 2.
2: DC Zone 2. Command, be advised, in my DC vehicle, there's a RAM, set of RAM keys with a white tag on it. If anyone lost a set of keys, they get home tonight.
1: We'll get them back probably to 314 later on. 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

0: 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Thank you.
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0: 311, Captain.
1: Go ahead, 311, Captain.
0: We're just delayed getting to this patient. All the doors are locked. We're just setting up a ladder to an open door on the second story.
1: Chopper copies.

0: Drone Fire, this is Rescue 341.
1: Guys, Rescue 341.
0: Yeah, be advised at this location, apartment 1108, the concierge opened the door. We didn't have to breach it, and nobody was found in the unit, and we'll be clearing shortly.
1: Roger, unit vacant at this time. Thank you.

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1: Roger, 1024, Captain.
2: We'll go.

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1: Operation unavailable.
2: Roger that.

0: Counselor, person in question has got up and walked away from the scene. They've refused any medical intervention or further contact from us. You can clear EMS.
1: Okay.
2: How far is Church Van? Go ahead.
3: Command, just for information only, we have a medical response at 20 Bloor East at the Young subway station, just on the north side of Bloor, just outside of Zone 1. Just wanted you to be aware of it. Pump 312 is attached.
2: Roger. Thank you, Toronto Fire. Pump 312 attached, 20 Bloor East.
3: Roger.
4: Roger, Toronto Fire. Thank you.
1: Aerial 242, Toronto Fire.

0: Trump Fire Logistics. This is Cat Team East.
1: District.
2: Roger.
0: You can ask logistics to come by our location. We are at Young and Gloucester. We need a charger for our MDT. Young and Gloucester, you require a charger for the MDT. That's correct, Chief.

0: Technology, Jason Ayers. This is Church Command.
1: Yeah, I heard that message. I don't think we have any extra chargers. We only have 3 for the PCs.
0: Roger. Can I get you to reach out to Terry and the other techs and just see if we can source any? We're probably going to require 2 or 3. We have 2 CAT teams and 1 strike team.
1: Roger.
2: This is CAT 1 West to command. We do have a charger for our MDT.
0: Roger, West. Thank you. Strike Team 1, are you guys okay for a charger in your unit?
3: That's the founder. I do have charger for everything.
0: Roger. Blue, CAT Team 1, do you guys know, are you using a different unit than you used yesterday? Just have a quick look and just make sure that it isn't in that unit. I imagine they would have had it yesterday. Roger, Chief, we'll have a look.

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1: So Fire Rescue 425 is going to be available on there in District. We're going to Street Fair at Birchview Crescent.
0: Roger, Rescue 425.
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0: Church Command, Trumpfer.
1: Trumpfer, this Church Command, go ahead.
0: Command, at 552 Young Street, Young just south of Wellesley on the west side, we have a medical call for an unconscious female passed out in a washroom, looks like possibly at a store. It is on the west side of the street. Just wanted to confirm if you want to take action with that.
1: If it's the west side of Young, can we dispatch one of the regular crews?
0: That's affirmative, Chief. Thank you.

0: relieved the crew here in zone one.
1: Roger, 333 in place in zone one. Just confirming you're located at Young and Isabella.
0: That's affirmative, Young and Isabella.
1: Roger, thank you.
2: Church Command, it is DC zone two, now changed. It's DC Marshall. I am at Young and Maitland. Do you want me to relocate to Church and Maitland, or will they be coming over to the Young Street side for the parade?
1: No, we shifted them over to Church and Maitland. If you can proceed over there to Church and Maitland, we're seeing increased volume of people on Church Street, so we're going to locate you on Church Street and keep the other two crews on Young to move over after the parade.
2: Roger that. I was just checking before I headed over. Thank you.
3: Church Command, this is DC Zone 1.
1: At DC Zone 1.
3: Church Command, we have a ladder 312 being relieved in Zone 1. Is there a sheet for Zone 1 as well?
1: Chief Merrifield, that should be there to be relieved. They may have just be in the midst of shuffling. Marshall is with 314 in Zone 2.
4: Church Command, I relieved Marshall, and I am at Young and Maitland without a ride to Zone 1.
1: Roger, did you guys copy that? Can you guys pick him up at that location?
5: Pumps Between 24, Medical, Trouble Breathing, 230 Vane Avenue, South Type 1.

0: grab the car from you there, and you're close to 314. We can drop her back off, and I'll shoot back to the police.
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0: 325 by ambulance 919 on scene and also police on scene.
1: Roger, 919 and police.
2: Toronto Fire, aerial 341 has been cleared by EMS 821.
1: Roger, 821.

0: patient calling back. EMS has assumed patient care already.
1: Roger, rescue 325.
2: Charter fire, rescue troop.
1: Charter fire, pumper 324 is on scene. Roger, pumper 324 on vein.
2: Toronto Fire, pumper 331 has arrived to 168 Bathurst Street.
1: Roger, 331. Ambulance advised this is in the alleyway beside the building.
3: Pump 331, we're at 168. Do you have any more on location at this call, 168 Bathurst?
1: Pumper 331, ambulance advised the patient is in the alleyway beside the building.
3: Patient is in the laneway between 168 and 170.
1: Roger.
4: Toronto Fire, pumper 324. We have patient contact. Can you update TEMS? We have a partial obstruction. Baby is breathing and crying.
1: Okay.
2: Toronto Fire, pumper 331 has EMS unit 484 on scene.
1: Roger, 44.
5: On the fire, pumper 334. We've been cleared by paramedics prior to patient contact.
1: Roger, 334.

0: Come on, Fire this church, man. Go ahead.
1: Just relaying an update. Apparently, they have started the parade southbound at Hayden Street.
0: Thank you. All crews in Zone 1, 2, and 3, be advised the parade has begun, and it is currently at Hayden Street, heading south on Young.
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0: First Street Command. This is Rehab DC officer with Ladder 312 crew in rehab.
1: Roger, 312 in rehab. Thank you.

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0: Rescue 325, Squad 331, Pump 321, Car 31, respond for vehicle accident, possible entrapment. You're responding to Poverty and Bayview Avenue, Poverty and Bayview. You're responding on cell type 1, acknowledge.
1: Trombar, are you going to attach Pump 313 to the trap?
0: Pump 313, are you going for the elevator entrapment or the vehicle entrapment?

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1: Just wondering where you're accessing from. Crossing Young Street could be difficult.
2: We're going to go from Bay across Trentville, Young Street, backed up.
1: Roger. Marcus, that Queens Park now.

0: Roger, 313 has arrived.
1: Roger, 313.
0: Roger, JLRP.
1: Roger.

0: Go ahead.
1: We have no one dropping here. You can downgrade this to a one truck situation.
0: Toronto Fire copies one truck situation at Pottery and Bayview for pump 313. All the route is clear.

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1: Page on a fire.
0: Go ahead.
1: Pump 313, is there damage to the CN rail stuff?
0: That's affirmative, Trump Fire. The rail gate has been damaged by the vehicle that crashed into it.
1: Roger, thank you. All apparatus, squad 313, pump 312, responding to Grenville. Be advised, updated address is 21 Grenville. That's 21 Grenville.
2: Fire, dog.
0: Christine Granville, all elevators clear. Security taking us over to the public parking entrance. Sorry. We're making our way there now.
1: Roger.
2: Crown 5, this is Rescue 241.
1: Yes.
2: I'm having some problems with my GTAC. I still have the last call in. I do not have the new one. Can you resubmit the 588 Queen Street?
1: Welcome.

0: Cat 1 West Command, be advised, we do have a police drone in our area. Confirmed it is a TPS drone in the area.
1: First Street Command, acknowledge that message, TPS drone in the air.
2: Roger.

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1: Go ahead.
0: There's no damage to the tracks, just the gate.
1: That's affirmative. Just the gates that the rail come down when the train comes by.
0: Roger.
1: Just be advised, we do have Pottery Row is closed down right now. So get updates, please.
0: Okay.

Panzer 234, Rescue 223, Panzer 221, Ariel 231, Ariel 215, High Rise 114, Squad 232, Airlive 231, Rescue 214, Chief 23, Chief 21, Fire, Residential, 3827 Lawrence. 3. Rescue 325, Pumper 421, Pumper 324, High Rise 332, Ladder 325, Ladder 315, Squad 331, Chief 31, Alarm High Rise Residential, 200 Wellesley Street, East South Pack 2.

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1: 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It's Cam H. You're responding on stealth tech, what, please?
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1: Be advised, this is a Metrolinx rail corridor. We have a rail truck here, but he is not Metrolinx. He's just advising that it is not CN.
2: Roger, Pump 313. I did call Metrolinx and update them. I also did update police, and they are on the way with Bill ETA.
1: Perfect. Thank you.
2: Okay.

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1: Correct, Toronto Fire.
0: Looking for pump 313. 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
2: Go ahead, Toronto Fire, pump 313.
0: Pump 313, Captain, I'm on the phone with Metrolinx. They're wondering which gate is the one that's damaged.

0: From 313, Captain, they're wondering if it's the fenced gate or the level crossing gate.
1: It would be on the east side of the track on Pottery Road.
0: Roger, thank you.
2: Toronto Fire, pump 315.
0: Go ahead.
2: Toronto Fire, just confirming if this patient's inside CAMH at 250 College or outside.
3: Fire for 200 Wellesley, high rise residential, showing no signs on the Alpha and Bravo side. Captain moving forward, command fire 3.
0: Roger.
4: We have a dumpster on fire. We're making.
0: All apparatus responding to 200 Wellesley Street East. DVRS has been activated. Message cut. It got cut. It's when you're

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1: Park 23 of St. Pumphrey's for Captain Agency to Hydrant.
2: Roger.

0: Colonel Fire Squad, 331, Wisconsin. We are backing up 325.
1: Squad 331, Captain, be advised you're on South Ops. If you could switch back to South Act 233 for your call in Lovely.
0: Colonel Fire Squad 331, Captain, we're backing up Route 25, Park 4.
2: Colonel Fire from 311, something.
1: Roger.
2: Colonel Fire, Route 325. And Airlight 231 has police on scene.
1: Roger, Airlight 231, please on scene.
3: Captain Pump 234, this is Captain Ariel 231.
4: The highway. 400 North near Finch Avenue, North Tack 1.

0: truck, and if we need, we'll use the second aerial's water supply.
1: Copy that.
2: Toronto Fire Squad on scene. Chief, if needed, we might be able to send a truck to Shoredale. It looks like there's a hydrant just behind the street. I don't know if we can access.
3: Roger.
4: Toronto Fire, Rescue 223 is on Shoredale.
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1: Roger, Toronto Fire. We'll dispatch DC Zone 2 and 314, 17 Dundonald, single source alarm. Can we get another crew to stage at Jarvis and Gloucester?
2: How to come in?
1: Zone 2, 314 responding, 17 Dundonald. 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
0: Roger, aerial 215.
3: Command, this is aerial 231. We have relayed our water tank to pump 234. We have a third truck in series ready to feed 234 as well.
4: Pumper 141, pumper 142, alarm single source, 160 Campus Walk, York University, Chemistry Building North Pack 2.
2: So you can disregard. I've got a closer truck. Be up from another call, or you can stand down.
0: /324, go ahead.
2: 324, respond to a single source alarm call in zone 2 of the Pride festivities. It's going to be 17 Dundonald. You're going to stage at Jarvis and Gloucester.
0: Roger that.

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1: Pub 331, it's the 7th floor, room 41.
0: 331, roger.
2: We're going to have to slowly make our way on Yonge Street. Church is completely down. Around that other scene. We're going to try, but this is super delayed for us now.
0: Roger. Thank you.

0: All crews on scene, be advised. We have a hydrant on the south side of the building if required.
1: Can you guys make your way south to 17 Dundonald? We have a single source alarm. DC Zone 2 and 314 are delayed getting up because of the previous scene is blocked on the alleyway.
2: Zone 1 acknowledged, proceeding to 17 Dundonald.
3: Roger.
1: DC Zone 2 and 314, continue in. I have sent Zone 1 down. They may be easier as the parade is now made its way past Isabella.
4: First Street Command is DC Zone 2. We're already up to Dundonald, up through the parade. We'll be there before any other crew.
1: Roger. DC Zone 1 and 333, you guys can stand down.
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0: canceled. Still staging at Isabella and Young.
1: DC's on one. Just confirming, is the parade past you now? And if so, can you guys reposition yourselves to Church and Isabella?
0: Affirmative. The parade is southbound, south of our location, zone one. Staff are repositioning the Church and Isabella.
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2: Toronto Fire, car 23.
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2: That's affirmative. Just about to give you an update. We're going to keep rescue 223, pumper 234, and aerial 231. All pumps can clear.
0: Pump 234 is pump 221. We're out of water.
4: Roger.
5: Any crews that need bottles, this is Airlight 231. We're located on Lawrence on the Alpha side. Do you want to come up?
1: Aerial 231 crew, what is your location? This is 331. We have patient contact. Ambulance is already on scene, yes.
3: Roger.
6: Toronto Fire Squad 213, remove two occupants in the elevator, 21 Granville, no EMS required.
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0: Contact.
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1: Acknowledge A2, no signs. Third floor.
2: First Street Command, Zone 2314. We found a malicious pull station for resetting. There's no other signs in this call. We'll be looking to reset shortly.
1: Roger, 314. Charles Fire was looking in to see whether we can contact the key holder.
3: Toronto Fire here. We did check for what we have on file. No answer at that number. I've left a message.
1: Roger, Toronto Fire. Thank you.
4: Church Street Command is DC Zone 2. This being a malicious wolf alarm, you can clear 324.
1: Roger, DC Zone 2. Jump 324, this is Church Street Command. You guys can clear Dundonald.
3: Try to fire copies, clearing pump 324.
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0: We were able to make patient contact via a key from the superintendent. The patient's vitals are all fine, and he declined any further medical care. Area 341 is now going to clear.
1: Roger.

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1: Road on the tank.
2: Tank.
0: Keep it running until it's empty.
1: Roger.

0: DC Zone 3. This is Church Street Command. Church Command, DC 3. I was wondering if you've got an eye on the end of the parade, if you could advise us where the end of the parade is approximately.
1: Yeah, at this point, there are still heavy congestion southbound right now, north of Girard. I cannot see the end of the parade.
0: Roger, thank you. Just a heads up, we're getting ready to relieve you. So we're going to be bringing 312 down to relieve you. We'll advise a location. We're thinking probably College and Young, if you guys think that you might be able to make your way up there.
1: Yeah, roger that. If they can just reach out to us when they're available. And just FYI, Chief, all the GTACs and the radios are currently messed up. We are using Zone 2 GTAC and portable radio right now. Comms is aware.
0: Roger, we are aware. We're going to make up a plan here after we sub you out to move them around and switch them around.
1: Yeah, roger that, Chief.
2: Cat 1 West to Church and Command. Looks like the parade is passing Young and Grosvenor.
0: Roger, Cat Team 1. Rear of the parade is now Young and Grosvenor.
3: Chief Zone 2 and 314 crew are now clear. We will be returning to Zone 2 staging.
0: Roger. Advise us when you reach Church and Mainland.
3: Prior to that, it appears the parade's passed by, so we'll be able to go down Young Street easily.

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0: your release is making their way to Young in college. If you guys are able to get up to there, we'll get you guys swapped over.
1: Yeah, roger that.
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0: DC Zone 3, when you guys do your swap over, DC2 is making its way down that location as well. Can you guys swap out the radios and NZTs so they're correct?
1: Yeah, roger that.

0: Burbank.
1: It says that there's an individual on the westbound track. Nothing further. EMS supervisor should be on scene.
0: Roger. We've checked the entire platform and no patient found.
1: Roger. 342, I'll give them a call to see if they still need you guys there.

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1: Go ahead, Tone of Fire.
0: Squad 313, need you to respond now. Person not alert, intersection of Mount Pleasant and Elm. 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
1: Squad 313 responding.
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0: Just got off the phone with TTC. 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You can clear.
1: Roger that. Thank you for the update.
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0: Roger.
3: 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He is now conscious with good vitals, but definitely needs to be checked out by EMS.
0: Serial 341.
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1: Rehab DC, this is Zone 3 DC, awaiting exchange, College and Young.
2: And Young, and we were not able to cross. They were hold, wouldn't let us cross through the parade, so we're trying to find an alternate route.
1: Yeah, Church Command and all other personnel on scene, to be advised, the tail end of the parade has now passed south of College Street and proceeding to Girard.

0: Off-Riders Church Command, go ahead.
1: We got a call coming up here for a dog in a car at 20 Dundas Square.
0: Just outside the zone. Can we dispatch an outside crew?
1: Welcome.
2: My patient contact.
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0: calling Church Command.
1: Bunk 333.
0: Roger. And what is the location on Church Street? And are you guys responding?
1: Right now we're being taken over there by a friend of hers, so I'll update the location once we get there.
0: Yeah, advise command the location.
1: Church Command, DC Zone 2, I am now back at Church and Maitland with crew 314.
0: Roger, DC Zone 2 back in place, Church and Maitland with 314.
2: Anything. Can you double check when you're going southbound? Do you see anything in that area, 400 northbound, just before the Finch exit?
0: They are proceeding to, they will advise location. It is on Church Street, somewhere around Isabella.
2: Copy, Commander.
3: You then, any accident?
1: We're at patient location. It's right across the street at 573 Church Street. It's between Gloucester and Isabella on Church Street, just south of Isabella.
0: You're 573 Church Street, just south of Isabella. Can you update patient location so Toronto Fire can advise EMS?

0: Church Command, DC Zone 1. I am with 333, Office of 573, Church Street. The patient is in the vendor, Office of 573, in the, one of the vendor tents.
1: Roger, Toronto Fire, did you copy that? Location is opposite 573 Church Street. 333 will advise on patient condition and update.

0: Toronto Fire Pumper 421.
1: Go ahead, 421.
0: Were we supposed to have a call to church in Isabella Street?
1: That's negative.
0: Pumper 421, acknowledge we're still at station 333 then.
1: Roger.
2: Roger, thank you, DC Zone 1. Toronto Fire, did you copy that message to update EMS?
3: We got the call, but they are on the way.
2: Roger, Toronto Fire, thank you.
1: Go ahead.

0: Yeah, Toronto Fire, we have had to cut the locks at the entrance of this parkway. We've just for the ambulance to get through, we're going to close it, but can you let Works or Parks know that two locks have been cut out of four, so they'll need to be replaced?
1: Roger.
2: Thank you.

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1: Toronto Fire Pump 344.
2: Go ahead.
1: Just to confirm the address, that's 326 Medina at the Nordheimer Ravine entrance.
2: Roger, it's 326 Medina Road. Roger.
3: Thanks. Toronto Fire, this is Rescue 325. Do we have police or animal service responding?
2: Stand by, they should be. Let me confirm.

0: Police are responding to this call. No ETA.
1: Okay, copy that, Eternal Fire. We do have eyes on the dog. The vehicle does appear to be running. Dog, at the moment, does not appear to be in distress, but it's a public parking lot. It's not even a building. Like, we can contact the owner. So, yeah, we may have to break the glass and get the dog out at some point.
0: Eternal Fire copies.
2: Eternal Fire, pump 313.
0: Go ahead.
2: The car's been removed. Metrolink's contractors on site. They've taken over the scene. All safety equipment is operational. We're going to be clearing.
0: Roger.
3: Off-street 31 update. GFS crew is assisting ambulance personnel.

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1: Zero 135 driver.
2: Go ahead, Area 135 driver, Area 135 captain. Believe me, I'm going to work off of the EJAC announcement that we're investing alarms to upgrade and crashing this elevator machine room, probably in the conference world.
3: Okay, Roger, yeah, the error, our telephone 34 crew was wondering if the alarm control panel was below grade, or if the alarm was originally having a bit of a broken communication.
2: Mentioned something about below grade. There's no new alarm in the panel, just elevator machine room. Can you relay on talk around if they want silence at this time?
3: Look, okay.
4: Paramedics on scene. On fire, copies.
0: See, this is Rescue 243. Yeah, we have three occupants ground floor.
1: Lobby, it's Area 135 driver. Yes, you can silence the alarms. Pump 134 is coming to lobby as well.
2: Roger, thanks, Area 135 driver. We copied that talk around message here in lobby as well. Thanks. Have been silent at this time.

0: perché.
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2: Zone 3DC, we're just about back to college in Yonker. We're just about back to your location. We're at Bay in college.
1: Roger.
3: Roger.
4: Arrow 322, we are not clear from this call. We're going to proceed to Michael Garrett to pick up a firefighter. We'll advise when we have a full complement.
3: Roger.

0: or just 114?
1: Yeah, 114 is clear of training. We are proceeding to 45 Golding Avenue for a community event. We are available.
0: Roger.

0: an elevator room. We have disconnected power from your team.
1: Unfortunately, go ahead.
2: 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There's no one at this address at this moment. We've checked the entire residence. There's no one here. We're going to be clearing as soon as we get back to the truck.
1: Garage 1421.
3: It looks like there's still light cones.

0: Toronto Fire, Rescue 325. Any update on police?
1: Cabal Chengsi, from the West.
0: Thank you. Just let them know we're down to the P1 level of the parking garage.
1: Roger, Rescue 325.
2: Toronto Fire from Ladder 325, copy.
1: Go ahead.
2: We're at patient location, just updates. We're on Dreamer's Way, just north of Oak.
3: Kingston Road, East Tacoma.

0: 4 Command, Area 135 in the lobby. It was an unsuccessful reset. The system did not reset. Same location, North Tower.
1: Roger that. We're going to make our way down. It looks like there's a detector right over the elevator motor and the cables seem to be setting that one off. The one beside it isn't going off. It's just the one. We'll make our way back down. Elevator control, can you come up to UPH?
2: Welcome.
1: Toronto Fire, 134. Can you make this, we'll make this a one truck situation. We'll remain on scene.
3: Roger, one truck situation. We're 134, Broadway.
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5: Roger, 332 and yourself proceeding to rehab. 312 is moving in place in zone 3. Be advised, 312 and DC3, we will locate you guys now. The parade has finished to McGill and Church Street. McGill and Church.
3: McGill and Church, roger for zone 3, staging.

0: burning some branches and such. Do this. We will be here for a few minutes just to make sure that it is going to be okay.
1: Roger, 215.

0: We are now shifted completely over to Church Street now. Zone 1, when they clear their call, will return to stage at Isabella and Church. Zone 2 will be staging at Mainland and Church. And Zone 3 will be staging at McGill and Church. We will do all future stages now that King Street is opening back up onto Young. We will have crew exchanges on Young Street and will advise as we proceed forward.
1: CC, Zone 2 acknowledged.

Quad 313, Pampa 245, Rescue, Elevator, 520 Alsmia Road, East Tac 1.

rescue 425, conquer 422, vehicle, personal injury highway, Gardner East, ramp Gardner to Jameson Avenue, South Catherine.

0: switch over to East 1. Roger, from 245.
1: Crew, go ahead.

0: Church Man, Toronto Fire.
1: Church Man, this is Toronto Fire. Go ahead.
0: Command, I'm going to have two. Command, I'm going to have two for you here. First one is a medical unconscious at church in Dundas.
1: Toronto Fire, do we know the church in Dundas? Is it north of Dundas or is it south or at the intersection?
0: I just have it as at the intersection.
1: Second one is at Gerard Young, correct?
0: That's correct.
1: Apparatus respond to Dundas and Church, that's just outside the zone. We will send 312 zone 3 to Church and Gerard.
0: Chief confirming the apparatus you want for Young and Gerard again.
1: I'm gonna dispatch zone 3 to Young and Gerard.
0: Zone 3, Roger.
1: It'll be ladder 312, DC zone 3. DC zone 3, ladder 312, can you guys respond? Medical call, Young and Dundas. Correction, Young and Gerard, Young and Gerard.
2: DC 3 is responding to Young and Gerard.
0: For those responding to Young and Gerard, this is reported as a possible VSA, male 30s, it's not confirmed, but possibly not conscious and not breathing.
2: Roger, we're just about on in.
3: Church Command, Zone 1 DC, EMS Transport Unit 639 on scene.
1: Roger, EMS 639 on scene on Church.
4: And Gerard.
0: Copy that.
5: Be advised, we gained access into Unit 705. The door was unsecured on arrival. There was no one located within the residence. We've secured the door with the key from concierge. We're going to be clearing.
4: Roger.

0: Ladder 312 and DC 3, this is going to be on the northwest corner of Young and Girard, apparently.
1: Drive to College. DC 3, this is Church Command. Your call is at northwest corner, Young and Girard.
0: Guard the last transmission for being waved over by police.
2: Command, this is from 333. Patient is in care of EMS. From 333 is going to clear.
1: Roger, 333 clearing. Returning to your staging area at Church and Isabella.
2: Roger, we're returning back to the staging area.
0: Church Command, Carter 3 and Ladder 312 arrived, Girard and Young. We have EMS and police on scene.
1: Roger, DC 3 at 312 on scene.
0: 12 fire copies.

0: Ma'am, this is Pump 333. We're back at staging location.
1: Roger, Zone 1, 333, back in place. It's staging Isabella and Church.
2: Pumper 443, medical, unconscious, 68 Farnham Crescent, West, Act 1.

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1: Well, so, come 422, just copy. You can clear from Gardner.
2: 422, acknowledge.
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1: Roger, 245 Captain.

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2: 100 on 45.
1: Rescue 214, we have a police officer.
2: Roger, police officer.

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1: Roger, squad 232 will attach to 213, you can clear this call.
0: No problem, 313.

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1: Roger, 1245, Captain.
0: Dog is not in distress. Security is going to remain on scene. Please still have police respond. I imagine they'll want to speak with the owner. We are going to be clearing as per Chief 32.
2: The tables themselves, clean up the dirt and the detector. They're going to be contacting us once everything's up and running again.
1: Roger.
2: And fire watch is in effect as well.
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1: Go ahead.
0: 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The elevator technician has released the passenger from the elevator.
1: Squad 232, did you copy? You can clear.
2: 232, copy, square.

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1: Roger, Van 335.
0: Can you mark us back in station?
1: Okay.

0: Hoffman, this is Church Command. Go ahead.
1: Church Command, we're just getting an unconscious from ambulance. It's going to be at the intersection of Queen and Bathurst. 30-year-old male unconscious.
0: Was that Queen and Bathurst?
1: Affirmative.
0: Well, out of our zone, we can dispatch outside crews.
1: Roger, sorry, that's actually the wrong map that I'm looking at. Thank you very much.

0: And Toronto Fire.
1: Toronto Fire, Church Command, go ahead.
0: Church Command, I'm looking at the right map this time. I've got another unconscious, young in Dundas. It's going to be a 45-year-old male down on the ground.
1: Do we know where in Young and Dundas, whether it's north of Dundas or south?
0: Negative. We're getting the call from ambulance. That's literally the only information I have is what I gave you.
1: Roger. Stand by.
2: Toronto Fire, approximately 31, canceled from this call at Bathurst and Queens.
0: Sorry, Pump, I had a different call open doing something different. Yeah, looks like you can stand down.
2: 331, clear.
0: Roger.

0: Rescue 325, medical, unconscious intersection of Young Street and Dundas Street, west off TAC 1.
1: That's affirmative. We're at McGill and Church. Roger.
0: Number 113, Aerial 113, vehicle, personal injury highway 404 south, south of Finch Avenue, and north of Shepherd Avenue, north TAC 1.
2: We just got dispatched to 25 the Esplanade, unit 705. We just returned from there. There was no one in the unit. Is this a new call for a man down alarm?
3: Sorry, Papa, I just took over the desk. It looks like it's a new alarm activated through the alarm company that they've called into ambulance. If you were just there and no one was home, I'll just cancel you off the call, though.
4: Both, we've made patient contact.
5: Roger, Comfort 211, could you switch to TAC 1, please?
3: That's why I didn't realize that you had already been there.
2: Signals.

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1: Just advising we've got a cancellation request.
0: Acknowledged. We're going to be clearing shortly then.

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2: 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Single source alarm response.
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1: Church
0: Command, I've got an elevator entrapment currently for you at 30 Carlton Street at the Holiday Inn.

0: on 2332. Confirming that's 30 Carlton.
1: Yeah, Roger, 30 Carlton. Sorry, who was it that you wanted me to send?
0: We're going to send 332 in DC Zone 2. If you're going to have Squad 313 approach, have them approach from Jarvis along Carlton. They may be able to get through along Carlton Church.
1: Roger that. And just confirming 332, DC 3, sorry, DC 2, you both see that?
2: Church Street Command and Toronto Fire, affirmative, DC 2, Zone 2, along with Pumper 332, responding, 30 Carlton, elevator entrapment.
1: Roger, thanks, Chris. Dean, Toronto Fire.
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1: Pump 313, you've got Pump 332 and DC Zone 2 from Pride, both responding. You can approach from Yonge Street to Carlton.
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1: Roger. Pump 313 is responding as the elevator extrication. Thank you.
0: You're welcome.
2: Church Street Command, Zone 1 DC.
1: Zone 1 DC, this is Church Command. Go ahead.
2: We have one of our gators is having mechanical difficulties. 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Do we have logistics able to come to our location? Stand by.
1: Roger. Logistics Chief Ayers, did you copy that message? Zone 1, they're having an issue with one of the Kubotas at Church in Isabella.
2: Church Street Command, Zone 1 DC. The crew were able to mitigate the situation. Cancel that last request. Thank you.
1: Roger, just run it for a little while. Let it build the batteries back up.

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0: Drew, come in. Zone 2, Bunch 32. It's fucked up. 2 on the third floor.
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0: Zone 2, Bunch 332, 3 occupants, all refusing medical.
1: If everyone's out of the elevator, then we can clear 313.
0: Two bots, 32 again. You're broken up.
1: 32, Captain. Just confirming there's still staff in the elevator refusing medical aid, or are they outside of the elevator now?
0: Change work done. Okay.

0: I have a still alarm here. I have a female, 40s. She was telling me that she had an operation, and right now she's in a lot of pain in her abdomen, and she's requesting EMS.
1: Roger, is that at your location at Church in Isabella?
0: Roger, that's at our location at Church in Isabella.
1: Roger, Toronto Fire, this is Church Command. Did you copy that message from 333? We have a still alarm, a female in abdominal pain, Church in Isabella.
2: Yeah, Roger, I've already created the call. I'm calling ambulance.
3: Come in. So in 1 DC.
4: Address will be in front of 59 Isabella.
3: 59 Isabella.
2: Roger, 59 Isabella.
1: 59 Isabella.
3: Yes, with Yonge Street open, they can come Yonge all the way across Isabella if they don't want to fight the crowd.

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1: CC3 Wilco.
2: Church E Command, this is Pump 333, just an update for Thames. This patient had internal bleeding and they cauterized her wound, and now that she's getting a lot of abdominal pain.
0: Roger, 333, Toronto Fire, did you copy that update? EMS, extreme abdominal pain, recent surgery.
3: Yeah, Roger, that's the information that they were given. They are responding. I don't have an ETA, but I've given them all the details.

Church Street Command, Zone 2, Palm 332, clear of 30 Carlton, proceeding back to Mayland Church.

0: storm high rise headed for confirming we've been dispatched for alarm single story 56 Yorkview Drive.
1: Medical, VSA, 155 Transway Crescent, T2C South Commuter Parking Lot East TAC 1.
0: Toronto Fire, high rise 114.
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0: Church Street Command, zone 2, Palm 332, DC 2, staging the mainland and church.
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0: Call for 212. We have three occupants in the two vehicles. No reported injuries. Side curtain airbags deployed. Both vehicles are not drivable. Can you advise me if police are responding or if we can find some tow trucks to get them moved?
1: Roger, pump 212, Captain. Just confirming no injuries and neither vehicle is drivable?
0: Correct.
1: Roger, stand by. I'll contact police.

0: monoxide call. 34 Lanier Road, that's 34 on Lanier. You're going to be on TAC 1, please.
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0: 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We have paramedic unit 650 on scene.
1: Paramedic 650 on scene, Isabella and Church.
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0: Affirmative.
1: Roger.
2: Offer as Church Command, go ahead.
1: Church Command, I've got a call, Gerard and Young, for a possible DSA, 20-year-old male laying on the ground, possible overdose.
2: Roger, Toronto Fire. 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

Culver 212 has no hazards at the scene. Police are taking over traffic control and clearing up.

0: CC3 and Lada 312, just further information from ambulance. It's a 20-year-old male, fell multiple times, HPD, wearing a blue shirt, black shorts, red and white Nikes, and medium-length black hair.
1: By police and everybody's left. Person did not require medical aid and left.

0: 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Young Street, South of Girard.
1: Toronto Fire, copy.
2: Church Grand, acknowledge.
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4: Roger, DC zone 1 and 333 back at staging at Isabella and Church. We will be arranging for you guys to be relieved shortly, and we'll advise we may have you guys head direct back to 314 until the 314 crew returns.
3: Roger, Church in command.

DC Zone 4 and rehab. 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We'll have you hold your location there until they return. What we're thinking about doing is having Zone 1 proceed directly with the Kubota's 2314 for their rehab, and we'll just hold two crews in the zone until 314 returns.

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0: 149 Sherwood. We have a three-story detached residential home. No signs. 134 cab is in command investigating part three. We're being met by the homeowner outside.
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1: Fire ladder 331. We're clear from Young and Gerard.
2: Roger, ladder 312.
1: Yeah, that's right.
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3: 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We're going to go down. We've got one crew that's doing some administrative. We're going to go down to two crews in the zone. 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
3: Roger. When DC 4 is there right now, he's awaiting the return of 314. When they return, they will take your Kubotas, and we will rescue the staging.
5: Roger, Church Street Command.
6: The patient is LOA times 3. There's a small laceration. Just a few millimeters in length on his head. The patient is saying he's not feeling well, but vitals otherwise are good.
2: Roger, just confirm you said male 3 years old?
7: Tower 5, rescue 241.
2: Standby rescue, tower 333.
6: Go ahead, Tower 5.
2: Tower 333, confirming you said male 3 years old?
6: Tower is a male, he's 8 years old, 8 years of age.
2: Roger, 8, sorry, it's a little windy, I didn't hear what you said, thank you. I'll update ambulance. Rescue 341, go ahead.
7: Yeah, be advised, my GTAC is not working. We've arrived, and police have notified that the male was just dehydrated, and he's gotten up and left. We've arrived, and we're clearing.
2: Roger, I tried calling on there multiple times. You could have stand down. You could have stood down.
7: Yeah, I'm not sure what's going on, but nothing seems to be working here.
2: Roger, I had cleared you off hoping that you were going to call me.
8: Three 325 is on scene. We also have ambulance 962 on scene.
2: 962, Roger.

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1: Alpha, -334. The only information that came in from ambulance is female 30, unconscious, short of breath, moving her legs. Sorry, they're just saying now, northwest corner.
0: Roger, thank you.
1: Pump 334, they just put in here, northwest corner.
2: Rescue 441, medical, trouble breathing, 340 Dixon Road, West Pack 1.

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0: 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Respond for a single source alarms at 65 Broadway Avenue. Responding on North TAC 2, acknowledge.
1: 134 responding.
0: Roger, call 534.
2: Aerial 135 is responding, 65 Broadway.
0: Roger, Aerial 135.

0: I've just got a call coming in from ambulance for the Bloor Young Subway, 20 Bloor Street East. It's going to be north of the actual parade or the route there. It's a 50-year-old female that's fallen in the TTC station. Do you want an outside truck for that?
1: Please, if you can dispatch an outside truck for that call.
0: Yeah, Roger. Consider it done.

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0: Shot fire, from 312, Captain. ATC supervisor is going to attend with the staffer for medical attention. EMS not required. She's refusing any ambulance. She's going to go on her her own terms to seek medical attention at a later time.
1: Roger, 312, thank you.

0: Can I get you to respond with this aerial 221 on scene at 34 Landseer Road, 34 Landseer? It's just west of Kennedy, North Eglinton. They need some help determining the cause of the spill in a home. North, East Track 1, please.
1: Full station's been reset, and the full reset on the panel. I'm going to get one truck.
0: Roger, pump 134, Captain. One truck situation, clearing area 135. Go ahead.
2: Sure, fire. We have EMS 888 on scene. 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
0: Roger, thank you.
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1: Comfort 312, Chief 32, Chief 33, fire, high-rise residential, 170 Bayview Avenue, South Tactu.
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0: I start at 170 Baby. We have reports of smoke from the 12th floor. Pump 312, we have easy incoming. RIP. Pump 312 is RIP.
1: Pump 312, acknowledge
0: you. Roger, thank you.
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2: 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Moving forward, Part 3, backing up.
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0: Thank you, you're on fire.
1: Roger.

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1: Yeah, Rescue 325 Driver, 5 Street Mansion.

0: Our Toronto Fire and Rescue 325. We are 82 from the 12th. We have LFO patrol. We've got a secondary alarm activated in unit 12. Forcing the door.
1: Cap, you were broken again. I copied A2. I think you said smoke in the hallway and you're forcing entry into what unit? Person just sleeping, Roger.

0: Toronto Fire. This is Live at 325. We're on scene backing up first thing, crew part three. Also relaying a message from Rescue 325 Captain. They're on the second floor with secondary alarms. They're hooking up to the cabinet.
1: Roger, thank you, Louder.
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2: No signs.
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1: Yeah, just stand by on 332.
0: Roger, thank you, Command. 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
2: Sure, 312 on team, moving forward.
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1: 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Speedview commands, just confirming you said the fire is extinguished.

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2: Go ahead, Command.
0: Hey, your last transmission was broken up. Can you give me an update?
2: The fire is out. We're just trying to clear smoke out of the unit. So I guess the alarm was silent.
0: Roger. Lobby, this is Bayview Command.
3: Command, silence in progress. Poor communication inside the engine.
0: Roger, if you can just confirm when the alarms are silenced.

0: 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PU Command.
1: 5-0. Commander, sending up the 12-4 with the elevator control, please.
2: Chief 32, pump 326 is A2 on the 12th floor. Fire has been knocked down. We have moderate smoke conditions on the 12th floor at this time.
0: Roger, are you in a position to advise of smoke on the other floors?
1: Yes,

0: Tom 313, go ahead.
1: If there's no squad available, we can take the North rescue.
0: Stand by.
1: Don't worry, Claremont, you can stand down.
2: Pump 331, standing down, clear.
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4: 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We are RIF, but we're available.
0: Command, Toronto Fire.
3: Go ahead, Toronto Fire.
0: Command, do you require police for this call?
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0: Roger, we have them on the line. 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Thank you.
4: 32 through 12, if they don't require us as RIT on the upper floor, would you like us to check upper floor smoke condition?
3: Stand by. 326 Calvin, this is BB Command.
5: Church Street Command. Cat Team 2. 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
3: Roger, Recce 2.
0: Station now.
1: 331 copies.
3: Do you have a couple of crew members that we can assign to check the smoke conditions on the floor above and below? Roger. Toronto Fire, you receive that?
0: Man, sorry, I didn't copy what that was.
3: We have Aerial 325 checking the smoke conditions on the floor above.
0: Roger, thank you, sir.
5: 232, it's pump 336. Be advised, I've got an elevator control. I'm on the 10th floor. There is zero smoke conditions. I've left my two crew members up on the 12th floor assisting with the fire room.
3: Roger. 325, Captain. Baby Command.
6: Go ahead, Command.
3: Were there any occupants in the unit?
6: Command, this is 325. Go ahead.
3: Yeah, 325, Captain's BU Command. Were there any occupants in the unit?
6: No, that's negative. It's all clear. We do have a couple of bunnies in a cage here, or just one bunny, I should say.
3: Roger, 325, Captain. Just keep me advised on what resources we still require on scene here.
6: I mean, we can downgrade this to just the first few in trucks as long as we get a fan up here to blow this out.
3: Well, go Toronto Fire, Bayview Command. We're going to keep we're going to downgrade this to the first four apparatus.
0: Toronto Fire copies. We've got Rescue 325, Pump 421. Ladder 325 and pump 326 remaining on scene. All other apparatus are free to clear.
3: Roger. 312, Captain. Bayview Command. You can break down, RIT.
4: 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Copy.
5: Chief 32 is pump 326, Captain. I'm going to proceed to the ground floor with the elevator.

0: Well, this is 11-325. It's past which service, 08 or 08B?
1: Roger, thank you. Here's from NDS. I had forgotten that. It's he's zone one now, and I will wait for 314 to arrive at 314, and then we'll all head up together.
2: Roger, thank you. Yeah, I just misunderstood there. Yeah, they'll be going. And when they're in place, let us know when you're in place at Isabella Church.

Pumper 132, Pumper 343, Pumper 342, Aerial 341, Aerial 135, High Rise 332, Squad 331, Air Life 421, Rescue 133, Chief 13, Chief 34, Fire, High Rise Residential Intersection of Roseland Avenue.

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0: Roger, we've got multiple fires and multiple alarms, so you're the closest.
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0: 5 Roselawn, no signs on the Charlie Alpha Bravo side. Delta side looks clear on the 5th floor as well. 341 Ariel in command, part 3, investigating.
1: Roger, Ariel 341,

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4: Chief 34 is on scene.
1: Roger, Chief 34.

0: Can I have you and your crew proceed to lobby, please, with a grinder, and we're going to cut the lock on the box there for keys?
1: Roger.
2: Toronto Fire, Aerial 341. We are A2, par 6 with 311. We're all clear on the fifth floor, continuing to investigate.
3: Roger, Aerial 341.
4: Toronto Fire, just an update, it's not 311, it's pump 132. We're par 6 with Aerial 341.
3: Roger that. Roger, patient contact.

0: Arrow 135 copies that last message, and Arrow 341, just be advised, right now, there's no alarms in the system on the CACF panel here.
1: EMS 960 on scene. Roger, 960.
2: Rail 325, can you check with Rescue 325?
3: Look up. Rescue 325, did you read that?

0: has grounded the elevators. Is it okay for us to reset the elevators at this time?
1: Chester.
2: Could be 219.
1: All right, thank you.
2: Go ahead, Pepper 311.
0: We have one patient at this scene requesting ambulance.
2: Roger, Pepper 311.
0: Patient is male, 30 years old, leg injury, trouble breathing.

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0: From 311, police on scene.
1: Roger, from 311. Aerial 341, go ahead.
2: Unit, wait, it is barbecue on the balcony. The homeowner is going to be putting it out, and you can make this a one-truck situation for Aerial 341.
1: Roger that, one-truck situation on Roselawn.

0: 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I am in place at Isabella and Church along with 314.
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2: Church Command, go ahead. This is DC-3.
3: Yeah, instead of moving you back into Zone 3, let's get you moved over to Yonge Street for your exchange.
2: Roger, is that for rehab?
3: That's affirmative. You and 312 should be going in for rehab at 1800 hours.
2: DC-3, Wilco.

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1: Church Command DC2, Bumper 332, relocating back to Maitland and Church.
0: Thank you.

0: that anybody is known for is crazy.
1: Known for.
0: That's what I just have a limo coming in that area. I just wanted to double check. Thank you.
1: You bet. Thank you.
0: It was a supply line, and if the person was digging underground?
2: It was cut by a weed eater, which had probably had a blade on it, because it sheared through the half-inch conduit that feeds the gas line.
0: Roger.
1: On a virus, you want to see.

0: 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You're going into Zone 3 with 333.
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2: Flames and smoke visible. Pump 134 is RIT. Pumper 134, you are incoming RIT.
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2: Roger.
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2: Roger, 980.
4: DTAC is indicating that no patient is found. EMS is there on scene. Are we still required?
2: Affirmative about this time. They're still searching the area.
4: Roger that.
2: Copy. Copy. Fire at Charlie, side of the building.

0: 12 Fires Area 133. We've located the detector going off in the north stairwell due to municipal smoking. Lobby, if you have the super with you, can you try for a reset, please?
1: Well away from the building. There's no exposures. Burn trucks on the
2: table. Copies. So, our copy is clearing all incoming apparatus up to 42 Area 14. I've seen all the circles.
0: Area 21, 23.
1: Sorry, what do you want to say?

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1: We're going to remain on scene waiting for Enbridge. We can clear the HAZ and the NC-14.
0: Roger, pump 146, clearing HAZ 145 and T-14, one truck situation.

0: 11?
1: We've been cleared by police. 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
0: Roger, Papa 311.

0: Toronto Fire is rescue 325. We have reset the elevators and terminated entry control. Just going to be filling out some paperwork here, but everyone else is free to clear.
1: Roger that, rescue 325, Captain.
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0: Tree Command, this is from 333. Just to confirm, Zone 3, are we going to be staging at McGill and Church Street?
1: That's affirmative. We're moving back to McGill and Church.
0: Roger, thank you.
2: Fire. 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We're going to check a device.
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0: 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She's in the actual bus bay, the northwest corner of the station.
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1: Roger, 5542.

0: The person lying on the street is an unhoused person. He refused medical attention. We'll be clearing shortly.
1: Roger, 113, thank you.

0: for 325. Paperwork has been left with the concierge. He's gotten hold of the owners of the unit. They're making their way home right now. Command is terminated. Lost stop.
1: Roger that.
0: Has zero readings at this address. It appears to be a faulty detector in the number. We're just going to disconnect it and see if we can reset the system.
1: Roger.

0: 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Welcome to situation. 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Yes.
1: I'm going to Captain. We just left the door to the air.
2: Trump Fire is 142, Captain. Do we have Charlotte Community Security attending?
0: Hey, Captain.

0: Church Street Command, this is Point 333. We're at Zone 3, staging area, Church and McGill.
1: Roger, thank you.

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1: Command, DC Zone 3 is at Church of McGill.
2: Roger, thank you.
0: Ladder 325, Toronto Fire. Ladder 325, respond for an unconscious call, intersection shooter and church, southwest.
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0: Tower Harbor, 141 to the remainder of the air district, she needs all of this for fuel.
1: Roger, Papa 141.
0: Actually
1: closer at this time.

0: 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Rescue 225 is going to remain on scene temporarily, and there are zero occupants that will be displaced.
1: Roger, 4-32.

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1: Go ahead, ladder.
0: We're on fire, ladder 325 was cleared upon arrival from EMS 462.
1: Roger, you've already closed the call, unfortunately, I can't put it in there now.
2: Roger, I'll get the call back again. They have all been assigned yet. I'll see if they have a unit.
3: Ready?

0: With elevator control, we're on the 16th floor, part 4, 16th floor, all clear.
1: ...421 from lobby. Let me know if you'd like the alarm silence.
0: Acknowledge. We'll let you know once we get to the 18th floor.

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0: 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There's no secondary alarms on the 18th or 19th floor.
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1: No, can I have you? Sort of a building that's in poor shape. Can you just go and check it out and advise?

0: you, sir. Would you like us to walk up that way also?
1: Yes, if you can, please. It's just north of Wellesley.
0: Roger, we're just at Gloucester now.
1: Roger, you're going to have CAT 2 also.

0: ending your night. But it is a good call from there.
1: Are we clear?
0: I agree.

0: 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We also have EMS 977 on scene.
1: 977, roger.
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0: is DC Zone 2. We've done an investigation of the structure in question. There is no concern for public safety at this time. Cat 2, Pumper 332, and all our responding crews can clear.
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0: Yeah, that's affirmative. We'll advise when we're back.

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0: The O2 cylinder has stopped venting. We're going to leave the unit in hands of the daughter. Capable person is going to wait for the technician. We'll be clearing shortly.
1: Roger.

0: 34, Toronto Fire.
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0: 334, can we have you respond for an unconscious call at 659 Queens Key West, South 1?
1: Roger, responding, South 1.
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0: 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Both vehicles are going to be going to the CRC.
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1: Roger, you're rolling. Mr. Two. Two with 332. Did you copy that? Can you guys make your way to Young and Maitland for relief?
2: Church Command, DC Zone 2. That's affirmative. On our way.
3: Go ahead, require us one, please, Kathy.
4: 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ETA is 5 minutes.
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0: Fire up for 421.
1: Go ahead, Cap.
0: Thorough investigation of the 18th floor, 19th floor, on the roof, HVAC units. All was clear. Resets could not be achieved. Immediate action form has been left with on-site staff. A fire watch is going to be put in place.
1: Roger, Cap.

Rescue 341, medical, trouble breathing intersection of King Street, West and Portland Street, South Tack 1.

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1: We've just cleared 65 Dundas. We're en route back to station 421.
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0: Church Street Command, this is Ladder 312. Go ahead, Ladder 312, this is Church Street Command. Be advised, we're all staged here at Church and Maitland.
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0: We were able to lock up Tego, three persons extricated, no medical requirements, and all will be coming shortly via GTAP.
1: Roger.

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0: Roger, please.
1: I'm 312, Captain. We've been met by the caller. Now, there is access through off of St. Mary's to the courtyard for 1080 Bay.
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4: 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We have EMS 900 on.
2: 900, Russ.

0: on fire, Ladder 325 is on scene, backing up first and crew, Fire 3.
1: Roger, Ladder. Four, six, three.

0: There's Rescue 325. We have audible alarm sounding. There's a manual pull station over the retail portion of this building. We're going to be investigating for 3.
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1: Roger, high res 332. 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
2: Nola, Chief Tac, 1-1005, Railway Medical.
1: Roger, 232, you're responding for 11-month-old that's fallen out of your stroller.

0: One two three, stands arrived. We've made patient contact.
1: Roger, patient contact. Closer than high rise, can you respond for a VSA church in the Esplanade, South 1? High rise 332, rescue 325, just cleared off a call and they're significantly closer. You can stand down.
0: High rise, Robin, thank you.
1: You're very welcome, thank you.

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1: Roger, squad.
2: Roger.

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1: 325,
0: Rescue 325, with two friends, your patient's VSA, they seem to be passed out, but that's a little, I should say, I'm keeping a little.

0: 200 Sherborne, high-rise residential, no sign from the Alpha Bravo site. Over 113, investigating Part 3.
1: Roger, 113. Nine, 4-3.
2: 45, we have EMS 594 on scene.
1: 594, Roger.

0: This is Squad 232. We're by the tennis courts and the splash pad. Do you have any further location? No one's identified themselves as an issue.
1: EMS is advising patient is closer towards Brimley Road and Dorcott. Roger, thank you.

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1: High-rise 332, go ahead.
0: High-rise, we have your response for an unconscious call, 399 Adelaide, South 1.
1: High-rise, switching South Echo.
0: Roger, thank you.

0: trying to say, you know. Trying to start copies, you back, babe.
1: Mono 5 Echo 113, we have phase 2. So far, all clear.
0: Roger, Cap.
2: Command from lobby, would you like the alarm silence?
1: That'd be great, thank you.

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1: If you're able to manipulate yourself, can we get you up to the parking lot just north of your point now?
2: Yeah, that's a error.

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1: 992, right.
2: Roger, Bernal, cell phone.
1: Five, Roger. Thirty-four, just confirming you copy, male, 70s, old.
2: Roger, copy that.
1: Thank you very much.

0: Go ahead, squad 232.
1: Can I have you know EMS 918 is on scene? We've located the individual. There appears to be no issues. Squad has been cleared via the EMS will be clearing through it.
0: Roger, squad.

0: Cat 1 to Park Ranch for Park Ranch.
1: Cat 1, this is Church Street Command. Go ahead.
0: We've got a medical call opposite 325 Church Street. We're just south of Girard.
1: Roger, Cat 2.
0: Maybe Cat 1 to our GTAC if you're going to send it.

0: TC Zone 3 with 333. Can you respond to that medical call on Church just south of Girard?
1: TC Zone 3, acknowledge.
0: 325 Church.
2: Um, 245 Captain, Toronto Fire, that's affirmative. Police have been notified. They are attending. No ETA.
3: Roger, I can just advise them that we have one eastbound and one westbound lane blocked. One of the cars is in a live lane, as we're only able to block the westbound lane.
1: Toronto Fire, I'm 334 driver. Can you update EMS? They've just passed the driveway to 11 Bernal.
4: We'll go.
2: Another 843, Roger.

0: Team 2, do you have an EMS unit on scene?
1: This is Cat 1. We've got an embedded CCP medic with us. That's not his primary task.
0: Roger. Trofar, did you copy that message from Cat Team 2 requesting a paramedic unit? I imagine they're already dispatched.
2: Yeah, Roger. Cat Team 1, just confirming, has ambulance spoke to their dispatch to have a transport arrive? Because they're going to want the information from their crew, not me.
1: Toronto Fire, yeah, they've been in communication with their dispatch center.
2: Roger, thank you.

0: Church, come in. Zone 3 Chief, finish your contact.
1: Roger, Zone 3. Patient contact.
2: Juniper, copy.

0: Toronto Fire, 245, we have police on scene.
1: Roger, Pumper 245.
2: Toronto Fire Rescue 223, Captain.
1: Go ahead.
2: I just want to confirm that police are coming because the patient is being transported.
1: I will confirm. Seeing a possible garbage fire, Church and Wellesley.

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0: And this is from 333. Patient is in care of EMS. From 333 is going to be clear.
1: Roger, 333. You're in DC zones 3. You're returning to staging at McGillan Church.
0: Roger, we're going to return back there. We'll let you know when we're there.

0: Shuttle Fire, Pump 313 has arrived. We're in front of the Rava. We don't see anything at this time. We're going to advance to investigate.
1: Roger, 313, thank you.
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0: 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Roger 244.
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